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Racine, Gallup Police, Pomeroy, and Ravenswood. 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

Diamond Rio and Meat in the Middle right here inside RC Social Saloon as we made it to Wednesday, our favorite day of the week because it's all downhill from here. Did you know their original band name was the Tennessee River Boys? Yeah, they actually performed at the Opryland USA, the old amusement park. Used to be downtown Nashville before they got their big old record deal. Dan and Shay, Clint Black. Oh, and by the way, Ty Herndon used to be the original lead singer of Diamond Rio. See, you're just learning something every day when you hang out inside the saloon. Number one for Chad.

The latest from Dan and Shay, that is Say So, right here inside the saloon. Hang out, we get fancy with Reba coming up. I hope to goodness, Reba, I know she's getting busy getting married and all. She's planning her nuptials and her honeymoon with her longtime fiance, Rex. But I hope to goodness she goes out on a big old tour once again. What I would love is to see a Brooks and Dunn Reba.

0: McIntyre tour once again. Remember when they went on tour together? Oh, it was fantastic. Bailey Zimmerman and Kenny Chesney with Young. Hang on.
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0: Bailey Zimmerman and Chevy Silverado here inside the saloon. Got to give it up to Bailey. Maybe he is taking the words to heart. He has not been in the news recently, for the last couple of months anyway, for doing anything outlandish outside of performing on stage. You may remember it was earlier this summer that he had to fess up when he broke down almost everything in a motel room and he had to pay $16,000 or else he was going to go behind Bailey Zimmerman prison for a little bit. Zach Topaw on the way, Joe Diffie, and Tim McGraw with A Real Good Man. Hang on.
1: 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Heading into overnight, expecting rain showers and thunderstorms. Could see some strong storms overnight. Lows around 70 degrees. Thursday, rain early with thunderstorms developing in the afternoon. We may have strong storms. Highs near 76. Thursday evening, scattered thunderstorms with cloudy skies overnight. Lows near 66 degrees. 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

0: The latest from Zach Top, that is South of Sanity here inside the saloon. One of the things I love about the traditional sound is Zach Top. Many people believe he is taking on the influence of his good friend Alan Jackson, somebody he looked up to for a number of years growing up. And a little bit of that is true. Zach Top started in a bluegrass band with his family, but he really kept hold of that bluegrass, or I should say that traditional sound, and really tried to cultivate it and keep it going in Nashville when he met his producer, Carson Chamberlain, who was the original steel guitar player and band member for one Keith Whitley. You talk about traditional country, don't get more traditional than that.
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0: Patty Loveless and Blame It On Your Heart here inside the saloon. Now, I have to go find that movie and watch it. That movie is that song is featured in a movie that was filmed in Nashville back in the early 90s that starred River Phoenix. Actually, it was the very last movie he was ever in before his untimely passing. But Patty Loveless recorded Blame It On Your Heart that was in the movie. Here's Brooks and Dunn.
1: Old man Wrigley lived in that white house down the street where I grew up. Mama used to send me over with things. We struck a friendship up. Spent a few long summers out on his old porch swing. Said he was in the war, went in the Navy. Lost his wife, lost his baby. Broke down and asked him one time, how you keep from going crazy? He said, I'll see my wife and son in just a little while. I asked him what he meant.

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She said, "Oh, by the way, son,

0: latest from Lauren Elena and Chase Matthew. That is All My Exes here inside the saloon. Jordan Davis says, hurry up, baby. Come on, don't make me turn this truck around because I'll do it. I'll be right back at your doorstep. That was another number one for him. I think he has like 10 or 11 number ones in a row. Crazy. Randy Travis, who has brand new music, we'll talk about. And Dustin Lynch with Where It's At. Hang on.
1: I know that.

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The Wolf.

0: Another number one on the country music career belt of Jordan Davis. That is Turn This Truck Around here inside the saloon. Well, Randy Travis fans are pretty excited, myself included. I grew up loving everything Randy Travis ever did, but it was recently announced that they had been going through old files and boxes, and they found a ton of old unreleased Randy Travis songs that they are getting set to release to radio and release on compilation albums as well. You may remember a couple of years ago, Randy Travis was in the spotlight when they used his voice to create an AI song. And while it did not climb up the charts, many radio stations around the country played it because it was kind of interesting to see and hear how AI is working. And they found somebody with the same phrasing as Randy Travis and put it in the computer. It took about 2 years, but boy, it came out sounding just like him. Kind of scary.
1: 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Heading into your overnight, expecting rain showers and thunderstorms. You could see some strong storms overnight. Lows around 70 degrees. Thursday, rain early with thunderstorms developing in the afternoon. We may have strong storms. Highs near 76. Thursday evening, scattered thunderstorms with cloudy skies overnight. Lows near 66 degrees. 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

0: The latest from Riley Green, getting a little help from the big dog daddy himself. Great to hear Toby Keith at the end of that. That is Think As You Drunk. Stick around. On the way, Rick Trevino. He'll sing about Bobby Ann Mason and his love for her. Luke Bryan, Florida Georgia Line with Tim McGraw, John Party, and Lainey Wilson. Hang on.
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She took it all the way to number one, and currently she is sitting at number two. She could have the new number one song in the country next week if she knocks off Taylor Swift with her latest Phone Keys Wallet, her big duet with John Mayer. On the way, John Party, Florida Georgia Line, who apparently are down in the bunker working on brand new music and a possible tour in 2027. And Travis Tritt, here's Lord Have Mercy on the Working Man.

0: Enough. John Party's latest, Boots Off, he made the joke not too long ago saying, anytime from this point on, if I'm putting out an album, you know I got to have a song on there about boots because my fans now have come to expect it. And what a big hit for him. Luke Bryan on the way. We'll throw in Rick Trevino and Trace Adkins with You're Gonna Miss This. Hang on.
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0: Out of his latest album, Signs, that is Luke Bryan, Country and She Knows It. I imagine he is not going to be doing any shows on any weekends this fall. Presumably not Friday nights for sure, because his oldest son, Bo, is the starting quarterback at the Academy High School where he goes. And he has a lot of D1 school eyes on him right now. Many colleges wanting to offer him a scholarship to come and be the starting quarterback. But as we've talked about in the past, his daddy is a big Georgia Bulldog fan. And I'd be surprised if Bo Bryan went any place other than Georgia.
1: 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Heading into your overnight, expecting rain showers and thunderstorms. Could see some strong storms overnight. Lows around 70 degrees. Thursday, rain early with thunderstorms developing in the afternoon. We may have strong storms. Highs near 76. Thursday evening, scattered thunderstorms with cloudy skies overnight. Lows near 66 degrees. 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

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We're just pure country. Oldies, new songs, and classics in between. The Wolf.

0: Zach John King, get to drinking right here inside the saloon. Stick around, music on the way from Toby. We'll throw in Tim McGraw, also Tucker Wetmore with Brunette. George Strait says, write it down. I'm wondering if we're going to get a big George Strait tour here anytime soon. You know, he usually just tours in the first part of the year, and then he takes the rest of the year off, doing about 6 to 10 shows now a year, stadium shows. But George says he's hoping to continue to tour for at least another 5 to 6 years.
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The Wolf.

Brooks and Dunn, Neon Moon, here inside the saloon, one of their many number ones out of their debut album. If you want to hear true blue country music from the reigning duo of the year, from the ACMs and the most awarded duo in the history of country music, go back and listen to their debut album. It's so different, yet so calming and warming. How great it sounds to hear that. Here's Carrie Underwood and All American Girl.

from the following counties in Ohio, Morgan and Perry. Issued at 11:04 p.m. Eastern Daylight Time. The National Weather Service in Charleston has issued a flash flood warning for northwestern Morgan County in southeastern Ohio, central Perry County in southeastern Ohio, until 2 a.m. Eastern Daylight Time. At 11:04 p.m. Eastern Daylight Time, Doppler radar indicated thunderstorms producing heavy rain across the warned area. Between 1.5 and 2 inches of rain have fallen. Additional rainfall amounts of 0.5 to 1 inch are possible in the warned area. Flash flooding is ongoing or expected to begin shortly. Hazard, flash flooding caused by thunderstorms. Source, radar indicated. Impact, flash flooding of small creeks and streams, urban areas, highways, streets and underpasses, as well as other poor drainage and low-lying areas. Some locations that will experience flash flooding include New Lexington, Somerset, Perry State Forest, Crooksville, and Junction City. Repeating, a flash flood warning has been issued until 2 a.m. Eastern Daylight Time Thursday for the following counties in Ohio.

0: That is the latest from Hudson Westbrook. That is Painted You Pretty right here inside the saloon. We'll throw in Tucker Wetmore with his recent number one brunette. George Strait and Write It Down. And Blake Shelton, he's just a guy with a girl. Hang out.
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0: Number one for Tucker Wetmore, that is Brunette, right here inside RC's Social Saloon. Stick around for Stella Lefty with Boston. We'll throw in Tim McGraw with Please Remember Me from one of my all-time favorite Tim McGraw albums. I talk about it often where I own every album Tim McGraw's ever put out. And I don't know that I can say that about every artist. Next to that, I think I would say every Randy Travis album, probably every Garth album, and close to having every single Eric Church album. But I have every album that Tim McGraw has ever put out. And I love every single one of those. I could listen to them at any drop of a day. We will hear Please Remember Me out of his 1999 album, A Place in the Sun. Also, we'll throw in Toby.
1: 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Heading into your overnight, expecting rain showers and thunderstorms. Could see some strong storms overnight. Lows around 70 degrees. Thursday, rain early with thunderstorms developing in the afternoon. We may have strong storms. Highs near 76. Thursday evening, scattered thunderstorms with cloudy skies overnight. Lows near 66 degrees. 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

0: Stella Lefty and Boston here inside the saloon. I don't care what you say. I don't care what you think of me. If you think I should be listening to good old George Strait, Keith Whitley music all the time, which I love. Those are my top all-time favorite country music singers, along with Randy Travis and that traditional sounding country. But there is just something about that song by Stella Lefty and Boston that I just cannot get out of my head. Truly an earworm, and I love it. Hey, tomorrow's already Thursday Throwback Thursday, and I'm digging on that. We will dust off some of your all-time favorites. If you love the history of country music and stories behind the greatest country songs of all time, we invite you to join us each and every day on our Facebook and TikTok. 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

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The National Weather Service in Charleston has issued a flash flood warning for northern Morgan County in southeastern Ohio until 2:45 a.m. Eastern Daylight Time. At 11:43 p.m. Eastern Daylight Time, Doppler radar indicated thunderstorms producing heavy rain across the warned area. Between 1.5 and 2.5 inches of rain have fallen. Flash flooding is ongoing or expected to begin shortly. Hazard, flash flooding caused by thunderstorms. Source, radar indicated. Impact, flash flooding of small creeks and streams, urban areas, highways, streets and underpasses, as well as other poor drainage and low-lying areas. Some locations that will experience flash flooding include McConnellsville, Malta, Bristol, Eagleport, and Hackney. Repeating, a flash flood warning has been issued until 2:45 a.m. Eastern Daylight Time Thursday for the following county.

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The

0: 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Racine, Gallup Police, Conroy, Ravenswood.
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0: 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After.

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Everybody knows that. Thomas Rhett, Charlie Derrick, kicking off hour one of my show here tonight. Hey there. Appreciate y'all joining me. Here's Vince Gill, Liza Jane.

0: You know who wrote that? I just found this out the other day. It blew me away. Chris Stapleton wrote that song. It was, of course, obviously before he, you know, he was a household name, but he's the one who wrote that. The very first song for Josh Turner, very first hit for Josh Turner is written by Chris Stapleton. It's a good one. It's on the way. Coming up next.
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0: There's Katie Chesney and Carrie On. Charlie Derrick, well, you don't want to work now if you're about to go on a date with somebody and you say, hey, want to get some mud on the tires? You know, which was, you know, just a code for, hey, let's go park and we'll make out in the woods. You'll get a little mud on the tires. Wonder how it worked now. You know, back in the day, it worked. You know, of course, I say it worked, you know. You know, it was a line that a lot of people probably used back in the day. I wonder how it'd work if, you know, if somebody tried it in 2026. I don't know. I do know the song is a great song. It's by Kenny or Brad Paisley, and I got it. Got a request for it, and I'm about to play it coming up next.
1: 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Heading into your overnight, expecting rain showers and thunderstorms. Could see some strong storms overnight. Lows around 70 degrees. Thursday, rain early with thunderstorms developing in the afternoon. We may have strong storms. Highs near 76. Thursday evening, scattered thunderstorms with cloudy skies overnight. Lows near 66 degrees.
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Issued at 12:29 a.m. Eastern Daylight Time. The National Weather Service in Charleston has issued a flash flood warning for Northern Washington County in southeastern Ohio until 3:30 a.m. Eastern Daylight Time. At 12:29 a.m. Eastern Daylight Time, Doppler radar indicated thunderstorms producing heavy rain across the warned area. Between 1.5 and 2.5 inches of rain have fallen. Flash flooding is ongoing or expected to begin shortly. Hazard, flash flooding caused by thunderstorms. Source, radar indicated. Impact, flash flooding of small creeks and streams, urban areas, highways, streets and underpasses, as well as other poor drainage and low-lying areas. Some locations that will experience flash flooding include Beverly, Lowell, Rexburg, Lower Salem and Devola. This includes Interstate 77 in Ohio between mile markers 4 and 17. Repeating, a flash flood warning has been issued until 3:30 a.m. Eastern Daylight Time for the following county, Washington, Ohio,

0: Boy, that's a good feeling, isn't it? You know, you're going through some stuff, and then all of a sudden you're beginning to get back to yourself. It's just such a good feeling. Loving life again is what you're doing. Ella Langley and one of her new songs here with the Charlie Derrick Show. Hey, I appreciate y'all joining me on the show here tonight. I hope everything's going good for you so far.
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0: WJEH. Racine. Calla Police. 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Ravenswood. 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

0: Yeah, you might as well go ahead and take another little piece of my heart. Faith Hill, Charlie, Derek got a request for the new one from Lainey Wilson. It's coming up next. But right now, here's George.
1: She was storming through the house that day, and I could tell she was leaving. And I thought, oh, she'll be back, till she turned around and pointed at the wall and said,

Some stations are classic country. Some stations are new country. We're just pure country. Oldies, new songs, and classics in between. The Wolf.

0: I was listening to an interview with her, Lainey Wilson, her new song, and Phone Keys Wallet, Charlie Derrick here. And she was saying in the interview, you know, since she got married, you know, she kind of quit working out, started eating a little bit more of the stuff that she's always wanted to eat. You know how you kind of deny yourself that when you're trying to stay in shape, or you do for the most part. Well, she got married and, you know, kind of, well, she didn't let herself go. You saw her on game day last Saturday when she was picking LSU over Clemson. Boy, they clobbered them, didn't they? But she was on College game day and she looked real good. But she said, yeah, she's back into the workout routine. She said it ain't the most happy time in her life. Of course, it never is. But boy, it's worth it when you look that good and you feel that good, too. And plus, she sounds that good, too. I don't think working out make any difference there. But that working out business ain't something I ever wanted to do, but something kind of you got to do, or at least I think.
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0: Boy, I tell you what, that's a song everybody was singing with, singing along with. Everybody still is, too. It's a bar song, getting tipsy. Shaboozy here with Charlie. It was back several years ago, about 15 years ago. Was it 15? Yeah, probably about 15. Yeah, about 15 years ago, maybe 14 years ago. Everybody was singing along with this Carrie Underwood song, Before He Cheats. She's taking a Louisville Slugger to his headlights. And that song, just got a request for it. Kaylee wanted to hear it, so I told her I'd put it on. It's coming up next.
1: 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Heading into your overnight, expecting rain showers and thunderstorms. Could see some strong storms overnight. Lows around 70 degrees. Thursday, rain early with thunderstorms developing in the afternoon. We may have strong storms. Highs near 76. Thursday evening, scattered thunderstorms with cloudy skies overnight. Lows near 66 degrees.
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0: Say So, Dan and Shay, Charlie Derrick, is a Tracy Lawrence song, and it was about how Daddy had a girlfriend in another town. He was listening to a lot of Hank. Now, I ain't talking Hank Jr. I was talking about Hank Sr. And sister calls herself Sexy Grandma. It's just a song about how the whole family, you know, pretty much the whole family's life. You know what it is, don't you? It's Time Marches On, one of my favorites from Tracy Lawrence. It's coming up next. You want to stick around and listen to it like I am.
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1: This is a flash flood warning for the following counties in Ohio: Gallia, Jackson, Meigs, and Vinton. Issued at 1:57 a.m. Eastern Daylight Time. The National Weather Service in Charleston has issued a flash flood warning for North Central Gallia County in southeastern Ohio, Jackson County in southeastern Ohio, West Central Meigs County in southeastern Ohio, southeastern Vinton County in southeastern Ohio, until 5 a.m. Eastern Daylight Time. At 1:57 a.m. Eastern Daylight Time, Doppler radar indicated thunderstorms producing heavy rain across the warned area. Between 1.5 and 2.5 inches of rain have fallen. Additional rainfall amounts of 1 to 2 inches are possible in the warned area. Flash flooding is ongoing or expected to begin shortly. Hazard: flash flooding caused by thunderstorms. Source: radar indicated. Impact: flash flooding of small creeks and streams, urban areas, highways, streets, and underpasses, as well as other poor drainage and low-lying areas. Some locations that will experience flash flooding include Jackson, Wellston, Rio Grande, Colton, Denton, El Castro, Salem Center, Petersburg, and Dexter. Repeating, a flash flood warning has been issued until 5 a.m. Eastern Daylight Time for the following counties in Ohio: Gallia, Jackson, Meigs, and Vinton.

You know what you could do, Clint, while you're killing that time? You grab you a couple of pina coladas and sing along with that Garth Brooks song. We're all about to do that. Garth is coming up here next. But right now, here's Luke.

0: Rogers, South of Sanity, Zach Top, Charlie Derrick. You know, I about decided this is my favorite. This song about to play by Alan Jackson is my favorite from Alan Jackson. You know, he had so many. It's hard to say, okay, that's my number one favorite song by Alan Jackson. But I believe it is. It's Living on Love. It's coming up next.
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We're just pure country. Oldies, new songs, and classics in between. The Wolf.

0: I'll tell you another thing everybody liked back in the day is when she'd strut around in those blue jeans. Everybody loved Baby when she put her blue jeans on. Holy cow, I hadn't heard that song in a long time. Mel McDaniel just got a request for it. Joe wanted to hear it, so I told him I'd put it on. It's coming up next.
1: 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Heading into your overnight, expecting rain showers and thunderstorms. Could see some strong storms overnight. Lows around 70 degrees. Thursday, rain early with thunderstorms developing in the afternoon. We may have strong storms. Highs near 76.

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0: That's Lauren Elena, Chase Matthew, and all my exes, Charlie Derrick. You know, I'm with football being back in, you know, I doubt I'm. Andrea brought up wanting to go see Practical Magic 2, you know, Sandra Bullock and Nicole Kidman. Did y'all see the first one? It was a pretty good little movie, the first one 20 years ago. And I saw the trailer on number two. And I told Andrea, I said, well, if you want to go on Friday night, we could go on Friday night, but, you know, before I come into work. But she said, no, I want to go on Saturday. And I said, well, sorry. I got football, darling. But it does look like a pretty good movie. Practical Magic 2 opening up on the big screen this weekend.
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This is a flash flood warning for the following counties in Ohio: Gallia, Jackson, Meigs, and Vinton. Issued at 2:39 a.m. Eastern Daylight Time. Flash flood warning remains in effect until 5 a.m. Eastern Daylight Time early this morning for North Central Gallia, Jackson, West Central Meigs, and Southeastern Vinton counties. At 2:39 a.m. Eastern Daylight Time, Doppler radar indicated thunderstorms producing heavy rain across the warned area. Between 3 and 4.5 inches of rain have fallen. Additional rainfall amounts of 1 to 2 inches are possible in the warned area. Flash flooding is ongoing or expected to begin shortly. Hazard: life-threatening flash flooding. Thunderstorms producing flash flooding. Source: radar indicated. Impact: life-threatening flash flooding of creeks and streams, urban areas, highways, streets, and underpasses. Some locations that will experience flash flooding include Jackson, Boston, Rio Grande, Colton, Vinton, Rochester, Salem Center, Petersburg, and Dexter. Turn around, don't drown when encountering flooded roads. Most flood deaths occur in vehicles. Report flooding to the National Weather Service by calling toll-free 800-401-9535 when you can do so safely. Repeating, a flash flood warning remains in effect until 5 a.m. Eastern Daylight Time for the following counties in Ohio: Gallia, Jackson, Meigs, and Vinton.

0: 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Racine, Gallup Police, Pomeroy, Ravenswood.
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0: The Wolf.

Yeah, that's the same girl, Jana Kramer. She was on all those Housewives TV shows. She was a good singer before then, though, wasn't she? Jana Kramer, Why You Wanna. Charlie Derrick kicking off hour three of my show here tonight. Got some good stuff on the way. Taylor Swift from Toy Story 5, I Knew It, I Knew You, is coming up next. But right now, here's Taylor.

warning for the following counties in West Virginia, Jackson and Mason, and the following counties in Ohio, Joliet and Riggs. Issued at 3:10 a.m. Eastern Daylight Time. The National Weather Service in Charleston has issued a flash flood warning for Central Gallia County in southeastern Ohio, Southern Meigs County in southeastern Ohio, West Central Jackson County in northwestern West Virginia, Northern Mason County in western West Virginia, until 6:15 a.m. Eastern Daylight Time. At 3:10 a.m. Eastern Daylight Time, Doppler radar indicated thunderstorms producing heavy rain across the warned area. Between 1 and 1.5 inches of rain have fallen. Additional rainfall amounts of 1 to 2 inches are possible in the warned area. Flash flooding is ongoing or expected to begin shortly. Hazard, flash flooding caused by thunderstorms. Source, radar indicated. Impact, flash flooding of small creeks and streams, urban areas, highways, streets and underpasses as well as other poor drainage and low-lying areas. Some locations that will experience flash flooding include Point Pleasant, Gallup Police, Rio Grande, New Haven, Middleport, Henderson, Leon, Cheshire, Adamsville, Lakin, Galapagos Ferry, Kinder, Leichhardt, Southside, Mount Alto, Gage, and Center Point. Repeating, a flash flood warning has been issued until 6:15 a.m. Eastern Daylight Time for the following counties in West Virginia, Jackson and Mason, and the following counties in Ohio, Gallup and Riggs.

0: New to New Ya. It's Taylor Swift here with the Childhood Eric Show. You know, me and Jackson were talking about that new Riley Green song. He asked me to put it on. I'm not as thinky as you drunk I am. And it's coming up. I'm about to put it on. But we were talking about that, how we both said, not that we're gamblers or anything, but we both were saying, I bet it wins some awards, you know, during the award season this year. CMA is coming up in November. Bet it's a winner. I mean, it's such a good song. You know, I thought it'd be one of those songs that would like for, you know, a couple of minutes and then say, okay, that's enough of that. But it's, man, it's hanging on strong, isn't it? But Riley Green, of course, everybody loves him anyway. But Riley Green, Thanks as Drunk I Am, coming up next.
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The Wolf.

0: That's a great video, too. If you haven't seen the video, you got to go look at that. Riley Green and Thinks You're Drunk I Am. Charlie Derrick with you. Here we are getting dangerously close to the weekend. Feeling pretty good, too. I hope you're having a good night so far. You an NFL fan, man. I guarantee you're in a good mood with NFL underway. Shoot, man, we got another game tonight. L.A. They're playing in Australia. L.A. and San Francisco are going to be playing for the Thursday night football game tonight.
1: 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Heading into your overnight, expecting rain showers and thunderstorms. Could see some strong storms overnight. Lows around 70 degrees. Thursday, rain early with thunderstorms developing in the afternoon. We may have strong storms. Highs near 76. Thursday evening, scattered thunderstorms with cloudy skies overnight. Lows near 66 degrees.
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0: Yeah, you ain't got to tell that girl anything and nothing. She already knows it. She's country and she knows it. Luke Bryan, Charlie Derrick. So over 30 years ago, and the first time I heard this song from Trace Atkins, I'm about to play it again coming up here next, and I can't wait to hear it again. 30 years later, I still love this thing. I left something turned on at home. It's Trace coming up next.
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Man, that's an easy song to sing along with, ain't it? Know all the words to that one, Brayer. You do too. Brooks and Dunn, Lost and Found. Charlie Derrick kicking off another long set of continuous country music. How about a little Carrie Underwood? Here's Two Black Cadillacs.

0: Well, you know, I don't know how you think about it. It's Thursday, dangerously close to the weekend, since we're already drinking with Zach John King there. Why not just keep the volume turned up as loud as it'll go for Drinking My Hand? Eric Church, stick around. He's next.
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0: Sleepless in a Hotel Room, Luke Holmes and Charlie Derrick. Do y'all have any desire to go to, like, Australia? You know, a lot of people go to, like, Spain and, you know, and I'm sure Spain and Australia and places like that are just fine, but there are so many places that here in the U.S. that I hadn't seen yet that's a whole lot easier to get to. I was thinking about that Australia thing because football game, tonight we got the Rams and the 49ers playing in Australia. I did not realize it, but that's a 16-hour flight from Los Angeles and San Francisco from the West Coast. 16 hours one way, 16 hours on a plane.
1: 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Heading into your overnight, expecting rain showers and thunderstorms. Could see some strong storms overnight. Lows around 70 degrees. Thursday, rain early with thunderstorms developing in the afternoon. We may have strong storms. Highs near 76. Thursday evening, scattered thunderstorms with cloudy skies overnight. Lows near 66 degrees.
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1: This is a flash flood warning for the following counties in Ohio: Gallia, Jackson, Meigs, and Vinton. Issued at 4:28 a.m. Eastern Daylight Time. The National Weather Service in Charleston has extended the flash flood warning for North Central Gallia County in southeastern Ohio, Jackson County in southeastern Ohio, West Central Meigs County in southeastern Ohio, southeastern Vinton County in southeastern Ohio, until 8 a.m. Eastern Daylight Time. At 4:28 a.m. Eastern Daylight Time, Doppler radar indicated thunderstorms producing heavy rain across the warned area. Between 4 and 4.5 inches of rain have fallen. Additional rainfall amounts of 1 to 2 inches are possible in the warned area. Flash flooding is ongoing or expected to begin shortly. Hazard: flash flooding caused by thunderstorms. Source: radar indicated. Impact: flash flooding of small creeks and streams, urban areas, highways, streets and underpasses, as well as other poor drainage and low-lying areas. Some locations that will experience flash flooding include Jackson, Wellston, Rio Grande, Colton, Vinton, El Castro, Salem Center, Petersburg, and Dexter. Turn around, don't drown when encountering flooded roads. Most flood deaths occur in vehicles. Report flooding to the National Weather Service by calling toll-free 800-401-9535 when you can do so safely. Repeating, the flash flood warning has been extended until 8 a.m. Eastern Daylight Time for the following counties in Ohio: Gallia, Jackson, Meigs, and Vinton.

0: Get your hands up. It's Jelly Roll, his new song, Charlie Derrick. Y'all ever have a drunker, you know, a drunker of a car? Wasn't much to the car, but the radio. Man, everybody would say, yeah, I can't wait to get in his or her car because that radio is so good. There ain't nothing wrong with the radio. You remember that song? The reason I'm bringing that up is, didn't everybody have a junk? I had a junker, but radio wasn't. Radio was pretty much a junker too, but Aaron Tippin, his deal was different. His car was a junker, but there wasn't nothing wrong with the radio. It's a great tune. Got a request for it. About to play it. Coming up next.
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The Wolf.

had warning for the following counties in Ohio, Gallia, Jackson, and Lawrence. Issued at 4:49 a.m. Eastern Daylight Time. The National Weather Service in Charleston has issued a flash flood warning for southern Gallia County in southeastern Ohio, southern Jackson County in southeastern Ohio, central Lawrence County in southeastern Ohio, until 7:45 a.m. Eastern Daylight Time. At 4:49 a.m. Eastern Daylight Time, Doppler radar indicated thunderstorms producing heavy rain across the warned area. Between 0.5 and 1 inch of rain has fallen. Additional rainfall amounts of 1 to 2 inches are possible in the warned area. Flash flooding is ongoing or expected to begin shortly. Hazard, flash flooding caused by thunderstorms. Source, radar indicated. Impact, flash flooding of small creeks and streams, urban areas, highways, streets and underpasses as well as other poor drainage and low-lying areas. Some locations that will experience flash flooding include Arlington, Elkino, Lake Vesuvius, Gallia, Vernon, Waterloo, Worthington, Hanging Rock, Pebble, and Nevi. Repeating, a flash flood warning has been issued until 7:45 a.m. Eastern Daylight Time for the following counties in Ohio, Gallia, Jackson, and Lawrence.

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1: I'm Tom Sussman, and this is your Vandalia News Morning Report. This weekend, Democratic candidate for governor in Ohio, Amy Acton, was attacked while campaigning at the Canfield Fair. Yesterday, current Ohio Governor Mike DeWine spoke with the media about the attack.
2: Reprehensible. Campaigns, candidates running for office have the right to go out and talk to people. One of the things we cherish is one of the things that's very, very important.
1: He also discussed allegations that the attack was just a conspiracy drummed up by the Acton campaign.
2: Well, that's a bunch of garbage. No one overblew it. Facts are facts.
1: Point Pleasant City Council has declined a measure that would have created a POTA in certain areas of the downtown during restricted hours, which would allow alcoholic consumption on the street. A similar measure was considered in January in Gallup Police, and it also failed. The town of Mason will host their annual Harvest Fest on October 10th in the city park. I'm Tom Sussman, reporting for Vandalia News.
3: 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Heading into your overnight, expecting rain showers and thunderstorms. Could see some strong storms overnight. Lows around 70 degrees. Thursday, rain early with thunderstorms developing in the afternoon. We may have strong storms. Highs near 76. Thursday evening, scattered thunderstorms with cloudy skies overnight. Lows near 66 degrees.
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I like it. I love it. I want some more of it. It's Tim here with the Charlie Derrick Say. Good morning. Appreciate you joining me. It's a Thursday. Me and you waking up dangerously close to the weekend.

0: Still lefty in Boston. Hey, it's the Charlie Derrick Show. What about now? Let's do it right now. It's Lone Star going to sing about doing it right now. Coming up next.
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4: Cedar Lake Foundation will host bingo at Cedar Lake's Dining Hall on Saturday, September 12th. 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And the city of Ripley will celebrate First Responders Day with a parade on Saturday, September 12th, beginning at 6 o'clock. The parade route will stretch from Dutch Miller to the mansion.
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0: Speaking of riding, George Burge and Luke Bryan, Charlie Derrick, is just one of the worst stories that you ever want to hear, but it's one of the best songs that you've ever heard. Garth Brooks and the Beaches of Cheyenne. Gah, ghostly song, isn't it? Got a request for it. About to play it, too. Coming up next.
1: 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Heading into your overnight, expecting rain showers and thunderstorms. Could see some strong storms overnight. Lows around 70 degrees. Thursday, rain early with thunderstorms developing in the afternoon. We may have strong storms. Highs near 76. Thursday evening, scattered thunderstorms with cloudy skies overnight. Lows near 66 degrees. 93.

The stripe was white, it was 18 feet, and the bow to the stern light. Second hand from a dealer in Atlanta, I rode up with Daddy when he went there to get her.

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0: Well, we're going to have to figure out somebody else to carry it on, Kenny Chesney, because that's going to do it for me. I got to pack them up, shining on out of here. I'll see y'all back a little bit later on tonight. It's Charlie Derrick. Like to thank you for letting me be myself.
1: Is a flash flood warning for the following counties in Western Virginia, Jackson and Messon, and the following counties in Ohio, Gallia and Meigs. Issued at 5:39 a.m. Eastern Daylight Time. The National Weather Service in Charleston has extended the flash flood warning for Central Gallia County in southeastern Ohio, Southern Meigs County in southeastern Ohio, West Central Jackson County in northwestern West Virginia, Northern Mason County in western West Virginia, until 8:15 a.m. Eastern Daylight Time. At 5:39 a.m. Eastern Daylight Time, Doppler radar indicated thunderstorms producing heavy rain across the warned area. Between 3 and 4 inches of rain have fallen. Additional rainfall amounts of 0.5 to 1 inches are possible in the warned area. Flash flooding is ongoing or expected to begin shortly. Hazard, flash flooding caused by thunderstorms. Source, radar indicated. Impact, flash flooding of small creeks and streams, urban areas, highways, streets and underpasses, as well as other poor drainage and low-lying areas. Some locations that will experience flash flooding include Point Pleasant, Gallipolis, Rio Grande, New Haven, Middleport, Henderson, Leon, Cheshire, Adamsville, Lakin, Galapagos Ferry, Kinger, Lightheart, Southside, Mount Altail, Gage, and Center Point. Turn around, don't drown when encountering flooded roads. Most of flood deaths occur in vehicles. Report flooding to the National Weather Service by calling toll-free 800-401-9535 when you can do so safely. Repeating, the flash flood warning has been extended until 8:15 a.m. Eastern Daylight Time for the following counties in West Virginia, Jackson and Messon, and the following counties in Ohio.

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Some stations are new country. We're just pure country. Oldies, new songs, and classics in between. The

day, Potts Farm was a place to go. 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Light the bonfire and call the girls. 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Jack and Jim were a few good men. 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Better watch out for the boys in blue. 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Watch your mouth. Before I have to knock that loud mouth out. I'm tired of talking, man. Y'all ain't listening. Them old dirt.

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1: 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On this Thursday, I am thinking about my upcoming book, Confronting America. It'll be out September 15th. Now, I recently sent some friends advance copies. Three, I would say, traditional guys and three liberal men. The book is not ideological, but I wanted to get feedback from the two different groups. The book is primarily eyewitness history of what I have seen in my life. Well, the more conservative guys loved it, read it in one day, glowing reviews. The progressive guys hated Confronting America. Now, the reason that the lefties didn't like the book is because it is heavy on individual behavior and personal responsibility. Only we, the people in America, can fix our country. If you think a political system is going to find solutions to big problems like affordability, you're insane. That's not going to happen. So, how long has it been and we still don't have a cogent immigration law? 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But the left does not want to harp on individual responsibility. Book's out September 15th. 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That is the Morning O'Reilly Update. 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
3: Here's a look at your latest Superstar Country Quad Caddy weather forecast brought to you by Julia Davis State Farm. Licensed in Ohio and West Virginia, like a good neighbor, State Farm is there. Rain showers this morning. We'll see scattered thunderstorms this afternoon. Could see some strong storms with gusty winds. Highs near 78 degrees. Scattered thunderstorms this evening with a few showers possible late. Overnight lows near 67. Friday cloudy early with partly sunny skies expected late. A stray shower or thunderstorm is possible. Highs topping out near 82 degrees.
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5: Good morning. 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The 8-0 Gallia Academy volleyball team is back in action tonight at Dawson Bryan at 7 o'clock. Blue Angels trying to keep the momentum going following Tuesday's 3-1 victory at Wheelersburg. The Rio Grande women's soccer team continued its best start in program history last night, beating visiting U-Pike 4-3 to improve to a perfect 5-0. In Major League Baseball, the Cincinnati Reds were shut out 14-1 last night at Dodger Stadium. Yoshinobu Yamamoto was lights out for L.A., striking out 10 in the 7 innings pitched. The defending Super Bowl champion Seahawks edged out the Patriots 13-10 last night in the season's opening game. Tune into WJEH 93.1 The Wolf tomorrow night for high school football as the Wahama White Falcons battle the South Gallia Rebels at 7 o'clock. We'll have the game on our Facebook page. Have a good one. 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

93.1 FM, Eddie Montgomery and T-Roy Gentry. Montgomery Gentry on the Morning Howl, brought to you by Holzer Health, and You Couldn't Change Me. Glad to have you with me this morning. How about some Travis Tritt? He wants to tell you about being a member of the Country Club.

93.1 FM, there's Luke Combs and Be By You on the Morning Howl, brought to you as always by your friends at Holzer Health. Have you ever given of yourself? Well, I'm talking giving of oneself by giving blood, okay? It only takes about an hour out of your day if you've never given before. If you have given before and you got your donor card on you, it's not going to take that long, maybe a half an hour at the most, but it's a wonderful thing you're doing for a fellow human being, okay? The next blood drive, sponsored by the

0: American Red Cross is coming up. Well, actually, one of the next ones is going to be at Eastern Local High School in Reidsville on Thursday, September 24th from 8 a.m. until 1:30 p.m. First Baptist Church, Ravenswood on Monday, 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

0: 93.1 FM, I never stopped loving it the first time. Loving life again. Ella Langley on the Morning Howl brought to you as your good friends at Holes or Hell. Let me tell you, folks, about the Vintage Market coming to the Mason County Fall. It's going to be September 26th, 10 a.m. until 5 p.m. Early online ticket purchases can enter at 9 a.m. Same ticket price purchases can enter at 10 a.m. First 50 people entering will receive a free shopping tote with their goodies. It's going to be at 1277 Fairgrounds Road in Point Pleasant, West Virginia. Yeah, you know, where they hold the Mason County Fair every year. Glad to have you with me this morning. Don't forget about the Vintage Market coming up on September 26th, 10 a.m. to 5 p.m.
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2: Here's a look at your latest Superstar Country Quad County weather forecast brought to you by Julia Davis State Farm. Licensed in Ohio and West Virginia, like a good neighbor, State Farm is there. Rain showers this morning. We'll see scattered thunderstorms this afternoon. Could see some strong storms with gusty winds. Highs near 78 degrees. Scattered thunderstorms this evening with a few showers possible late. Overnight lows near 67. Friday, cloudy early with partly sunny skies expected late. A stray shower or thunderstorm is possible. Highs topping out near 82 degrees.
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0: Jesus Jones, Mama, my phone, keys, wallet, and you. Lainey Wilson and John Mayer on the Morning Howl, brought to you as always by Holzer Health. Let me tell you, folks, got something for you to do today, okay? Jordan's Way is having a fundraiser. Together, they can make a difference for all animals in need. Okay, today, from 10 a.m. until 1 p.m. at the Mason County Animal Shelter, out there on Fairgrounds Road in Point Pleasant. I tell you what, it's just going to be at 2549 County Farm Road in Point Pleasant. Tune in to donate and help us share our goals, okay? Every dollar makes a difference, okay? Makes a perfect impact, okay? All you got to do is head down there, and it's going to be a fun time and a fundraiser for the dogs and cats in the area.
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2: I'm Tom Sussman, and this is your Vandalia News Morning Report. This morning, Gala Police, Point Pleasant, and surrounding areas received significant amounts of rain. I talked with Bob Hood, who works with emergency services in Gallia County. Schools in Gallia County are on a two-hour delay.
3: And on the phone with me is Bob Hood. And Bob, you're a part-time dispatcher for Gallia County. You work with the city and the fire department. And this morning, a lot of water flooding. What is the situation in Gallia County? And if you could kind of bring us up to speed.
4: Currently, the area, the high area of concentration is the Jackson Pike area around Holzer Hospital and Buellville Pike and going out 160. Currently the Gallia Police Fire Department is out on water rescue out on Mitchell Road. And so what we're stressing, Tom, is that you do not drive through water. And of course, if you have an emergency, please feel free to call 911 and we will come, but we want to avoid high water if you can. So please do not drive through high water. Be safe, take precautions. Currently right now the schools are on a 2-hour delay. We want to make sure that you are safe, and so please use extreme caution. Like I said, the highest concentration area is the area of Jackson Pike and around the Ohio Valley Bank branch there at Jackson Pike office, the Holzer Medical Center, and heading out 160. Water is extremely high. So currently we are experiencing delays in getting to you. So use extreme caution, be careful. Leave a little early if you're going to work and you have to travel a different path. Make sure you leave a little bit early, give yourself plenty of time. But currently it's still dark, so it's a little bit more difficult to see in the dark. So again, use extreme caution and just try to be safe as you can.
3: Yeah, I mean, I guess this is a day that you can work from home, give the emergency response folks room on the road to do what they have to do, and just don't take any chances. I guess that would be advice.
4: And especially with the forecast with more rain to come, this is, of course, these waters will go down, but we have more rain coming. So again, if you are working, if you can work from home, or maybe you delay, call your boss and just say, hey, can I come in a little bit later or work from home? So again, main important thing is do not drive through high water.
3: Bob, we really appreciate you joining us today on Vandalia News. This weekend, Democratic candidate for governor in Ohio, Amy Acton, was attacked while campaigning at the Canfield Fair. Yesterday, current Ohio Governor Mike DeWine spoke with the media about the attack.
5: Reprehensible campaigns, candidates running for office have the right to go out and talk to people. One of the things we cherish is one of the things that's very, very important.
3: He also discussed allegations that the attack was just a conspiracy drummed up by the Acton campaign.
5: Well, that's a bunch of garbage. No one overblew it. Facts are facts.
3: Point Pleasant City Council has declined a measure that would have created a POTA in certain areas of the downtown during restricted hours, which would allow alcoholic consumption on the street. A similar measure was considered in January in Gallup Police, and it also failed. The town of Mason will host their annual Harvest Fest on October 10th in the city park. I'm Tom Sussman reporting for Vandalia News.
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7: 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Licensed in Ohio and West Virginia, Like a Good Neighbor State Farm is there. Rain showers this morning. We'll see scattered thunderstorms this afternoon. Could see some strong storms with gusty winds. Highs near 78 degrees. Scattered thunderstorms this evening with a few showers possible late. Overnight lows near 67. Friday cloudy early with partly sunny skies expected late. A stray shower or thunderstorm is possible. Highs topping out near 82 degrees.
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93.1 FM, I like to think that I leave here a better man, but sometimes I do, sometimes I don't. Clint Black and Better Ann on the Morning Howl, brought to you by your good friends at Holzer Health. How about some Thompson Square? I know you're going to kiss me or not.

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1: 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On the Morning Howl, brought to you by your good friends at Holzer Health. Hey, don't forget to tune in to WJEH or WMOV this Friday morning, September 11th at 9 a.m. We're going to be bringing you a special musical tribute, a musical honoring of, the victims of 9/11, the first responders of 9/11, the ones who continue to deal with problems from 9/11, and those who succumb to disaster on 9/11. So this hour is for you folks. So I want to invite you to join us. It's going to be a musical remembrance this Friday morning at 9 a.m.
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4: 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The 8-0 Galley Academy volleyball team is back in action tonight at Dawson Bryan at 7 o'clock. Blue Angels trying to keep the momentum going following Tuesday's 3-1 victory at Wheelersburg. The Rio Grande women's soccer team continued its best start in program history last night, beating visiting U-Pike 4-3 to improve to a perfect 5-0. In Major League Baseball, the Cincinnati Reds were shut out 14-1 last night at Dodger Stadium. Yoshinobu Yamamoto was lights out for L.A., striking out 10 in 7 innings pitched. The defending Super Bowl champion Seahawks edged out the Patriots 13-10 last night in the season's opening game. Tune in to WJEH 93.1 The Wolf tomorrow night for high school football as the Wahama White Falcons battle the South Gallia Rebels at 7 o'clock. We'll have the game on our Facebook page. 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

microwave. Dad broke down and finally shaved the most sideburns off. I took the stickers off of my Rubik's Cube, watched MTV all afternoon. My first love was Daisy Duke and them cut-off jeans.

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Some stations are new country. We're just pure country. Oldies, new songs, and classics in between. The

0: 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Hey, Meigs County, let's clean it up, okay? Meigs County Cleanup Day is coming up this Saturday, 9 a.m. until 2 p.m. You can get rid of household items, junk, scrap metal, old electronics for free. It's going to be at the Meigs County Fairgrounds at 41850 Fairgrounds Road in Pomeroy. It's open to Meigs County residents only. You can also get rid of tires for only 50 cents per tire. Okay, so there you go. Rid your yard of those pesky unwanted tires. Rid them all at junk that you're tired of tripping over and tired of looking at. Coming up this Saturday from 9 a.m. until 2 p.m. at the fairgrounds.
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2: Here's a look at your latest Superstar Country Quad County weather forecast, brought to you by Julia Davis State Farm. Licensed in Ohio and West Virginia, like a good neighbor, State Farm is there. Rain showers this morning. We'll see scattered thunderstorms this afternoon. Could see some strong storms with gusty winds. Highs near 78 degrees. Scattered thunderstorms this evening with a few showers possible late. Overnight lows near 67. Friday, cloudy early with partly sunny skies expected late. A stray shower or thunderstorm is possible. Highs topping out near 82 degrees.
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2: Warning for the following counties in Ohio, Gallia, Jackson, Meigs, and Vinton. Issued at 7:46 a.m. Eastern Daylight Time. The National Weather Service in Charleston has extended the flash flood warning for North Central Gallia County in southeastern Ohio, Jackson County in southeastern Ohio, West Central Meigs County in southeastern Ohio, southeastern Vinton County in southeastern Ohio, until 11 a.m. Eastern Daylight Time. At 7:46 a.m. Eastern Daylight Time, Doppler radar and automated rain gauges earlier this morning indicated thunderstorms that produced heavy rain across the warned area. Between 4 and 6 inches of rain have fallen. Flooding impacts will continue, but more additional rainfall is expected. Flash flooding is ongoing or expected to begin shortly. Hazard: flash flooding caused by thunderstorms. Source: radar and automated gauges. Impact: flash flooding of small creeks and streams, urban areas, highways, streets, and underpasses, as well as other poor drainage and low-lying areas. Some locations that will experience flash flooding include Jackson, Wellston, Rio Grande, Colton, Vinton, El Castro, Salem Center, Petersburg, and Dexter. Turn around, don't drown when encountering flooded roads. Most flood deaths occur in vehicles. Be aware of your surroundings and do not drive on flooded roads. Report flooding to the National Weather Service by calling toll-free 800-401-9535 when you can do so safely. Repeating, the flash flood warning has been extended until 11 a.m. Eastern Daylight Time for the following counties in Ohio, Gallia, Jackson, Meigs, and Vinton.
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0: 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Racine, Gallup Police, Pomeroy, and Ravenswood.
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2: This morning, Gallup Police, Point Pleasant, and surrounding areas received significant amounts of rain. I talked with Bob Hood, who works with emergency services in Gallia County. Schools in Gallia County are on a two-hour delay.
1: And on the phone with me is Bob Hood. And Bob, you're a part-time dispatcher for Gallia County. You work with the city and the fire department. And this morning, a lot of water flooding. What is the situation in Gallia County? And if you could kind of bring us up to speed.
3: Currently, the area, the high area of concentration is the Jackson Pike area around Holzer Hospital and Gilville Pike and going out.
4: Warning for the following counties in West Virginia, Jackson and Messon, and the following counties in Ohio, Gallia and Riggs. Issued at 8:01 a.m. Eastern Daylight Time. The National Weather Service in Charleston has extended the flash flood warning for Central Gallia County in southeastern Ohio, Southern Riggs County in southeastern Ohio, West Central Jackson County in northwestern West Virginia, Northern Mason County in western West Virginia, until 11 a.m. Eastern Daylight Time. At 8:01 a.m. Eastern Daylight Time, emergency management reported multiple water rescues in Jackson County due to thunderstorms that produced heavy rain across the warned area earlier this morning. Between 4 and 7 inches of rain have fallen. Flooding impacts will continue, with light rainfall continuing to be possible. Flash flooding is already occurring. Hazard: flash flooding caused by thunderstorms. Source: emergency management reported. Impact: flash flooding of small creeks and streams, urban areas, highways, streets, and underpasses, as well as other poor drainage and low-lying areas. Some locations that will experience flash flooding include Point Pleasant, Gallup Police, Rio Grande, New Haven, Middleport, Henderson, Leon, Cheshire, Adamsville, Lakin, Galapagos Ferry, Kinger, Letard, Southside, Mount Altail, Gage, and Center Point. Turn around, don't drown when encountering flooded roads. Most of flood deaths occur in vehicles. Stay away or be swept away. River banks and culverts can become unstable and unsafe. Report flooding to the National Weather Service by calling toll-free 800-401-9535 when you can do so safely. Repeating, the flash flood warning has been extended until 11 a.m. Eastern Daylight Time for the following counties in West Virginia, Jackson and Messon, and the following counties in Ohio.
3: 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So, again, main important thing is do not drive through high water.
1: Bob, we really appreciate you joining us today on Vandalia News.
2: Due to the heavy rains and flooding, the following schools are closed today: Mason County, Gallia Local Schools, Gallup Police City Schools, Vinton County, and the Buckeye Hill Center Adult Education and High School. 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You need to check with your Board of Education. For example, Evans Elementary is closed in Jackson County, West Virginia.
1: This weekend, Democratic candidate for governor in Ohio, Amy Acton, was attacked while campaigning at the Canfield Fair. Yesterday, current Ohio Governor Mike DeWine spoke with the media about the attack.
5: Reprehensible. Campaigns, candidates running for office have the right to go out and talk to people. One of the things we cherish is one of the things that's very, very important.
1: He also discussed allegations that the attack was just a conspiracy drummed up by the Acton campaign.
5: Well, that's a bunch of garbage. No one overblew it. Facts are facts.
1: Point Pleasant City Council has declined a measure that would have created a POTA in certain areas of the downtown during restricted hours, which would allow alcoholic consumption on the street. A similar measure was considered in January in Gallup Police, and it also failed. The town of Mason will host their annual Harvest Fest on October 10th in the city park. I'm Tom Sussman reporting for Vandalia News.
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7: 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Like a good neighbor, State Farm is there. Dealing with significant flash flood impacts from the storms that occurred overnight, particularly in Mason and Gallia counties this morning. We expect to see showers and a few thunderstorms throughout the day today. Highs topping out near 78 degrees tonight. Thunderstorms early, cloudy skies overnight with still a chance of showers. Overnight lows near 67. If you encounter any flooded roadways, flooded areas, please turn around. Don't drown. You can find additional resources and information related to the flood, including information on damage assessments over on our Facebook page at 93.1 The Wolf Radio.
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Mr. Country himself, George Strait and Heartland. Glad to have you here on the Morning Howl, brought to you by your good friends at Holzer Health. How about some Brad Paisley from out Glendale, West Virginia? And this is country music. You're

your money on the phone. Crying as she tells you that your brother is not coming home.

0: 93.1 FM, Laura, Elena, and Chase Matthew, and all my exes would agree on your morning how, brought to you by Holzer Health. Hey, how many of you out there still have your toys from you played with when you were a kid, okay? You know, some of those toys can be worth a whole truckload of money. Let me give you an example, okay? Some of the toys could be worth some of your childhood dreams that could come to reality with lots of cash, okay? Like this one, okay? Teenage Mutant Turtles Slam Dunk Don for $100. That thing's going for now. Also, vintage DAM Originals 1964 Purple Hair Troll Doll. That goes for $250. My grandmother used to collect troll dolls. Well, those things were everywhere in our house. Also, Polly Pocket Lucy Lockett Carry and Play Dream Home. That's more valued at around $275. Moving on, we've got this one for you. Also, Tamagotchi Ocean, up to $300. Okay, kids grew up in the 1990s and 2000s are sure to remember that one. Tamagotchis, the digital pets that require constant attention, feeding, and cleaning up after. Okay, so, you know, that's a good life lesson to learn right there. Also, Polaroid's SX70 Land Camera. I had one of those. Those are valued now at $315. Wish I had it today. I could use the money. Also, Kenner Easy Bake Ovens are worth $400. And check this out. Sega Genesis number one. Valued at $940. Now, my daughter is a big video game connoisseur, and I'm sure she would love that. I think she had that one as a child, but I'm not really sure. I'll have to look through the attic, see if I can find it. Stick around. 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
1: 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And the city of Ripley will celebrate First Responders Day with a parade on Saturday, September 12th, beginning at 6 o'clock. The parade route will stretch from Dutch Miller to the mansion.
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0: 93.1 FM, this young lady's making waves in country music nowadays. There's the lovely Ella Langley. And Choosing Texas on the Morning How, brought to you, as always, by your good friends at Hoser Health. You celebrating a birthday today? Well, first of all, happy birthday to you. If you or someone in your family or friend is celebrating a birthday, make it a special day for them. Celebrities and public figures celebrating birthdays with you are Colin Firth, the English actor, known for The King's Speech, Pride and Prejudice. He was born today. Also, Joe Perry, the lead guitarist for Aerosmith. Ryan Phillippe, an American actor for Cruel Intentions. Guy Ritchie, an English film director for Sherlock Holmes. Misty Copeland, an American ballet dancer. Chris Columbus, no, not that one, American filmmaker for Home Alone and Harry Potter. Randy Johnson, Hall of Fame Major League Baseball pitcher. And Big Daddy Kane, an American rapper, has got a birthday today as well. Arnold Palmer was born today. American professional golfer. Roger Maris, the MLB star and single-season home run record holder. Karl Lagerfeld, a German fashion designer, and Marie Laveau. Yeah, we all remember that Bobby Bear song from years past. Marie Laveau. Ah, another man done gone. Marie Laveau, Louisiana Creole herbalist and voodoo practitioner, was born today as well, back in the day. Stick around. We got lots more of your country favorites coming up.
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2: Here's a look at your latest Superstar Country Quad County weather forecast, brought to you by Julia Davis State Farm, licensed in Ohio and West Virginia. Like a good neighbor, State Farm is there. Dealing with significant flash flood impacts from the storms that occurred overnight, particularly in Mason and Gallia counties this morning. We expect to see showers and a few thunderstorms throughout the day today. Highs topping out near 78 degrees tonight. Thunderstorms early, cloudy skies overnight with still a chance of showers. Overnight lows near 67. If you encounter any flooded roadways, flooded areas, please turn around. Don't drown. You can find additional resources and information related to the flood, including information on damage assessments over on our Facebook page at 93.1 The Wolf Radio.
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0: 93.1, there's Mr. Riley Green, and I just think as you drunk I am on the Morning Howl, brought to you by your good friends at Holzer Health. 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
1: I'm Tom Sussman, and this is your Vandalia News Morning Report. This morning, Gala Police, Point Pleasant, and surrounding areas received significant amounts of rain. I talked with Bob Hood, who works with emergency services in Gallia County. Schools in Gallia County are on a two-hour delay. And on the phone with me is Bob Hood. And Bob, you're a part-time dispatcher for Gallia County. You work with the city and the fire department. And this morning, a lot of water flooding. What is the situation in Gallia County? And if you could kind of bring us up to speed.
2: Currently, the area, the high area of concentration is the Jackson Pike area around Holzer Hospital and Buellville Pike and going out 160. Currently, the Gallia Police Fire Department is out on water rescue out on Mitchell Road. And so what we're stressing, Tom, is that you do not drive through water. And of course, if you have an emergency, please feel free to call 911 and we will come. But we want to avoid high water if you can. So please do not drive through high water. Be safe. Take precautions. Currently, right now, the schools are on a two-hour delay. We want to make sure that you are safe. And so please use extreme caution. Like I said, the highest concentration area is the area of Jackson Pike and around the Ohio Valley Bank branch there at Jackson Pike office, the Holzer Medical Center, and heading out 160. Water is extremely high. So currently we are experiencing delays in getting to you. So use extreme caution, be careful. Leave a little early if you're going to work and you have to travel a different path. Make sure you leave a little bit early, give yourself plenty of time. But currently it's still dark, so it's a little bit more difficult to see in the dark. So again, use extreme caution and just try to be safe as you can.
1: Yeah, I mean, I guess this is a day that you can work from home, give the emergency response folks room on the road to do what they have to do and just don't take any chances. I guess that would be advice.
2: And especially with the forecast with more rain to come, this is, of course, these waters will go down, but we have more rain coming. So again, if you are working, if you can work from home or maybe you delay, call your boss and just say, hey, can I come in a little bit later or work from home? So again, main important thing is do not drive through high water.
1: Bob, we really appreciate you joining us today on Vandalia News.
3: Due to the heavy rains and flooding, the following schools are closed today. Mason County, Gallia Local Schools, Gallia Police City Schools, Vinton County, and the Buckeye Hill Center Adult Education and High School. Also, certain individual schools are closed today. 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
1: This weekend, Democratic candidate for governor in Ohio, Amy Acton, was attacked while campaigning at the Canfield Fair. Yesterday, current Ohio Governor Mike DeWine spoke with the media about the attack.
4: Reprehensible. Campaigns, candidates running for office have the right to go out and talk to people. One of the things we cherish is one of the things that's very, very important.
1: He also discussed allegations that the attack was just a conspiracy drummed up by the Acton campaign.
4: Well, that's a bunch of garbage. No one overblew it. Facts are facts.
1: Point Pleasant City Council has declined a measure that would have created a POTA in certain areas of the downtown during restricted hours, which would allow alcoholic consumption on the street. A similar measure was considered in January in Gallup Police, and it also failed. The town of Mason will host their annual Harvest Fest on October 10th in the city park. I'm Tom Sussman, reporting for Vandalia News.
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6: 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Like a good neighbor, State Farm is there. Dealing with significant flash flood impacts from the storms that occurred overnight, particularly in Mason and Gallia counties this morning. We expect to see showers and a few thunderstorms throughout the day today. Highs topping out near 78 degrees tonight. Thunderstorms early, cloudy skies overnight with still a chance of showers. Overnight lows near 67. If you encounter any flooded roadways, flooded areas, please turn around. Don't drown. You can find additional resources and information related to the flood, including information on damage assessments over on our Facebook page at 93.1 The Wolf Radio.
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93.1 FM, there's Jason Aldean. Let me take a little ride with you on the Morning Howl, brought to you, as always, by your good friends and mine at Hoser Health. How about this one from Mr. Zach Brown? He likes his chicken fried.

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0: 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So there you go, folks. If you'd like to take part in this, call 740-416-4429 for more information.
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2: Here's a look at your latest Superstar Country Quad County weather forecast, brought to you by Julia Davis State Farm, licensed in Ohio and West Virginia. Like a good neighbor, State Farm is there. Dealing with significant flash flood impacts from the storms that occurred overnight, particularly in Mason and Gallia counties this morning. We expect to see showers and a few thunderstorms throughout the day today. Highs topping out near 78 degrees tonight. Thunderstorms early, cloudy skies overnight with still a chance of showers. Overnight lows near 67. If you encounter any flooded roadways, flooded areas, please turn around. Don't drown. You can find additional resources and information related to the flooding, including information on damage assessments over on our Facebook page at 93.1 The Wolf Radio.
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0: 93.1 FM, WJEH, Zach, John King. And get to drinking on the morning, Hal. Brought to you on WJEH by your good friends at Hoser Held. All right, time for your daily dose of history. Back in 1608, John Smith was elected president of Jamestown Colony Council. 1813, American forces won the Battle of Lake Erie during the War of 1812. 1846, Elias Howe received the first U.S. patent for a lock-stitch sewing machine. 1897, the London taxi driver was arrested for the first known drunk driving offense in that country. 1991, Nirvana released their famous hit single, Smells Like Teen Spirit. It's a good song. 2008, scientists with CERN, C-E-R-N, powered up the Large Hadron Collider for the very first time. So there you go. Now you know. Let's continue on with the show. That's going to lock it up for me. I'll be back with you tomorrow, and we'll do it all over again on September 11th. So remember, we're going to have a special musical tribute to everyone involved in the 9/11 tragedy. That's coming your way tomorrow morning at 9 a.m., so stick around.
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4: This morning, Gallup Police, Point Pleasant, and surrounding areas received significant amounts of rain. I talked with Bob Hood, who works with emergency services in Gallia County. Schools in Gallia County are on a two-hour delay.
3: And on the phone with me is Bob Hood. And Bob, you're a part-time dispatcher for Gallia County. You work with the city and the fire department. And this morning, a lot of water flooding. What is the situation in Gallia County? And if you could kind of bring us up to speed.
5: Currently, the area, the high area of concentration is the Jackson Pike area around Holzer Hospital and Buellville Pike and going out 160. Currently, the Gallipolis Fire Department is out on water rescue out on Mitchell Road. And so what we're stressing, Tom, is that you do not drive through water. And of course, if you have an emergency, please feel free to call 911 and we will come. But we want to avoid high water if you can. So please do not drive through high water. Be safe. Take precautions. Currently, right now, the schools are on a two-hour delay. We want to make sure that you are safe. And so please use extreme caution. Like I said, the highest concentration area is the area of Jackson Pike and around the Ohio Valley Bank branch there at Jackson Pike office, the Holzer Medical Center, and heading out 160. Water is extremely high. So currently we are experiencing delays in getting to you. So use extreme caution, be careful. Leave a little early if you're going to work and you have to travel a different path. Make sure you leave a little bit early, give yourself plenty of time. But currently it's still dark, so it's a little bit more difficult to see in the dark. So again, use extreme caution and just try to be safe as you can.
3: Yeah, I mean, I guess this is a day that you can work from home, give the emergency response folks room on the road to do what they have to do and just don't take any chances. I guess that would be advice.
5: And especially with the forecast with more rain to come, this is, of course, these waters will go down, but we have more rain coming. So again, if you are working, if you can work from home or maybe you delay, call your boss and just say, hey, can I come in a little bit later or work from home? So again, main important thing is do not drive through high water.
3: Bob, we really appreciate you joining us today on Vandalia News.
4: Due to the heavy rains and flooding, the following schools are closed today. Mason County, Gallia Local Schools, Gallipolis City Schools, Vinton County, and the Buckeye Hill Center Adult Education and High School. Also, certain individual schools are closed today. You need to check with your Board of Education.
3: This weekend, Democratic candidate for governor in Ohio, Amy Acton, was attacked while campaigning at the Canfield Fair. Yesterday, current Ohio Governor Mike DeWine spoke with the media about the attack.
6: Reprehensible. Campaigns, candidates running for office have the right to go out and talk to people. One of the things we cherish is one of the things that's very, very important.
3: He also discussed allegations that the attack was just a conspiracy drummed up by the Acton campaign.
6: Well, that's a bunch of garbage. No one overblew it. Facts are facts.
3: Point Pleasant City Council has declined a measure that would have created a POTA in certain areas of the downtown during restricted hours, which would allow alcoholic consumption on the street. A similar measure was considered in January in Gallup Police, and it also failed. The town of Mason will host their annual Harvest Fest on October 10th in the city park. I'm Tom Sussman reporting for Vandalia News.
1: 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Like a good neighbor, State Farm is there. Dealing with significant flash flood impacts from the storms that occurred overnight, particularly in Mason and Gallia counties this morning. We expect to see showers and a few thunderstorms throughout the day today. Highs topping out near 78 degrees tonight. Thunderstorms early, cloudy skies overnight with still a chance of showers. Overnight lows near 67. If you encounter any flooded roadways, flooded areas, please turn around. Don't drown. You can find additional resources and information related to the flood, including information on damage assessments over on our Facebook page at 93.1 The Wolf Radio.
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Shoulda, coulda, woulda been that cowboy. Chow with you, Throwback Thursday, and I had to kick it off with Toby. Got Randy Travis, Better Class of Losers after Blake, Alan Jackson, Jimmy Buffett coming up. Throwback Thursday with Chow.

0: Chat with you on Throwback Thursday. I heard you singing. I heard you singing. I did. I did. All right. Alan Jackson, Jimmy Buffett coming up. You know what time it is. Also, Tim McGraw and Don't Take That Girl. All right. NASCAR this weekend. We're going to Illinois. Enjoy Illinois 300 Sunday at 3 o'clock.
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4: Cedar Lake Foundation will host bingo at Cedar Lake's Dining Hall on Saturday, September 12th. 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And the city of Ripley will celebrate First Responders Day with a parade on Saturday, September 12th, beginning at 6 o'clock. The parade route will stretch from Dutch Miller to the mansion.
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0: country am I in?
1: It doesn't matter. It's 5 o'clock somewhere.
0: It's always on 5 in Margaritaville, come to think of it.
1: Yeah, I heard that.
0: You've been there, haven't you?
1: Yes, sir.
0: I've seen your boat there.
1: I've been to Margaritaville a few times.
0: All right. Well, that's good.
1: Stumble my way back.
0: Okay. Well, we just want to make sure you can keep it between the navigational beacons.
1: Between the buoys. I got it.
0: All right. Well, it's 5 o'clock. Let's go somewhere.
1: I'm ready. Crank it up.
0: Let's get out of here.
1: I'm gone.

0: Jordan Davis, turn this truck around because we play the new ones too on Throwback Thursday. Leanne Womack, I Hope You Dance. What a great song to live life to its fullest. Also, Mark Chestnut, leave Bubba in the truck. He's shooting the jukebox. Stella Lefty coming up as well. Thank you for joining us today and every day, making us your musical choice. We appreciate your time. Superstars of yesterday and today.
1: 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Like a good neighbor, State Farm is there. Dealing with significant flash flood impacts from the storms that occurred overnight, particularly in Mason and Gallia counties this morning. We expect to see showers and a few thunderstorms throughout the day today. Highs topping out near 78 degrees tonight. Thunderstorms early, cloudy skies overnight with still a chance of showers. Overnight lows near 67. If you encounter any flooded roadways, flooded areas, please turn around. Don't drown. You can find additional resources and information related to the flood, including information on damage assessments over on our Facebook page at 93.1 The Wolf Radio.
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0: Stella Lefty and Boston. Prop me up beside the jukebox if I die. Joe Diffie coming up next for Throwback Thursday. Looking into next hour, Broken Heartsville. We're going. Gas tank is full. Joe Nichols, Hank Williams Jr., Kenny Chesney. Got them all for you today on my show. Throwback Thursday. All right, your boots scootin' favorites from back of the day right here with Chop.
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gonna go on being me once my eulogy's been read. 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

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Some stations are new country. We're just pure country. Oldies, new songs, and classics in between. 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
2: This morning, Gallup Police, Point Pleasant, and surrounding areas received significant amounts of rain. I talked with Bob Hood, who works with emergency services in Gallia County. Schools in Gallia County are on a two-hour delay.
1: And on the phone with me is Bob Hood. And Bob, you're a part-time dispatcher for Gallia County. You work with the city and the fire department. And this morning, a lot of water flooding. What is the situation in Gallia County? And if you could kind of bring us up to speed.
3: Currently, the area, the high area of concentration is the Jackson Pike area around Holzer Hospital and Buellville Pike and going out 160. Currently, the Gallup Police Fire Department is out on water rescue out on Mitchell Road. And so what we're stressing, Tom, is that you do not drive through water. And of course, if you have an emergency, please feel free to call 911 and we will come. But we want to avoid high water if you can. So please do not drive through high water. Be safe. Take precautions. Currently, right now, the schools are on a two-hour delay. We want to make sure that you are safe. And so please use extreme caution. Like I said, the highest concentration area is the area of Jackson Pike and around the Ohio Valley Bank branch there at Jackson Pike office, the Holzer Medical Center, and heading out 160. Water is extremely high. So currently we are experiencing delays in getting to you. So use extreme caution, be careful. Leave a little early if you're going to work and you have to travel a different path. Make sure you leave a little bit early, give yourself plenty of time. But as currently it's still dark, so it's a little bit more difficult to see in the dark. So again, use extreme caution and just try to be safe as you can.
1: Yeah, I mean, I guess this is a day that you can work from home, give the emergency response folks room on the road to do what they have to do and just don't take any chances. I guess that would be advice.
3: And especially with the forecast with more rain to come, this is, of course, these waters will go down, but we have more rain coming. So again, if you are working, if you can work from home or maybe you delay, call your boss and just say, hey, can I come in a little bit later or work from home? So again, main important thing is do not drive through high water.
1: Bob, we really appreciate you joining us today on Vandalia News.
2: Due to the heavy rains and flooding, the following schools are closed today. Mason County, Gallia Local Schools, Gallup Police City Schools, Vinton County, and the Buckeye Hill Center Adult Education and High School. 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You need to check with your Board of Education.
1: This weekend, Democratic candidate for governor in Ohio, Amy Acton, was attacked while campaigning at the Canfield Fair. Yesterday, current Ohio Governor Mike DeWine spoke with the media about the attack.
4: Reprehensible campaigns, candidates running for office have the right to go out and talk to people. One of the things we cherish is one of the things that's very, very important.
1: He also discussed allegations that the attack was just a conspiracy drummed up by the Acton campaign.
4: Well, that's a bunch of garbage. No one overblew it. Facts are facts.
1: Point Pleasant City Council has declined a measure that would have created a POTA in certain areas of the downtown during restricted hours, which would allow alcoholic consumption on the street. A similar measure was considered in January in Gallup Police, and it also failed. The town of Mason will host their annual Harvest Fest on October 10th in the city park. I'm Tom Sussman reporting for Vandalia News.
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6: Here's a look at your latest Superstar Country Quad County weather forecast brought to you by Julia Davis State Farm, licensed in Ohio and West Virginia. Like a good neighbor, State Farm is there. Dealing with significant flash flood impacts from the storms that occurred overnight, particularly in Mason and Gallia counties this morning. We expect to see showers and a few thunderstorms throughout the day today. Highs topping out near 78 degrees tonight. Thunderstorms early, cloudy skies overnight with still a chance of showers. Overnight lows near 67. If you encounter any flooded roadways, flooded areas, please turn around. Don't drown. You can find additional resources and information related to the flood, including information on damage assessments over on our Facebook page at 93.1 The Wolf Radio.
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Chat with you, my favorite day of the week, because I love me some old school country. I do. Alabama had 40 number one hits. How about that? Buckle up. We're going to Broken Heartsville. Joe Nichols, Bo Cephas, Born to Boogie as well. All coming up. Chat with you on Throwback Thursday.

0: Carry On, Kenny Chesney. Looking forward to the new album coming out the 25th of this month. It's been a long time since we've heard new music from Kenny, right? Throwback Thursday with Cha, and I've got Doug Stone. Why didn't I think about that? Little Texas on the way. Also, Low Cash and the new Ella Langley as well, because we play the new ones for you as well, all right? Superstars of yesterday and today, thanks for being with us.
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0: chart with your country music news. Ella Langley is about to break the record Mariah Carey set for 22 straight weeks at number one with All I Want for Christmas. She's in Texas, 1 week away, as she has spent 21 weeks at number one. I love it. Throwback Thursday is on, so we'll kick it off with Lee Bryce, and then we'll play Little Texas for you, okay? All right, all coming up right here.
1: 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Like a good neighbor, State Farm is there. Dealing with significant flash flood impacts from the storms that occurred overnight, particularly in Mason and Gallia counties this morning. We expect to see showers and a few thunderstorms throughout the day today. Highs topping out near 78 degrees tonight. Thunderstorms early, cloudy skies overnight with still a chance of showers. Overnight lows near 67. If you encounter any flooded roadways, flooded areas, please turn around. Don't drown. You can find additional resources and information related to the flood, including information on damage assessments over on our Facebook page at 93.1 The Wolf Radio.
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0: Langley, Loving Life Again, about to break Mariah Carey's record at 22 weeks at number one, Choosing Texas. I love it. I guess we all relate to that song so much, right? It hits a nerve. Low Cash is coming up next for Throwback Thursday, but wait, there's more. I'm looking into next hour, and I got Toby Keith and Willie Beer for the Horses, Trace Adkins, Tracy Lawrence, Vince Gill, and the list goes on and on and on. Thank you for being with us today and every day.
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1: This is Stephen Figel with your Vandalia News. A house fire in the 30,000 block of Route 62 near Leon claimed one life and injured another early yesterday morning. Fire crews from Mason and Putnam fought the blaze, which closed the road for several hours. The cause of the fire, which is under investigation, has not yet been determined. Construction of the new Reed's Country store is expected to begin next month. The original iconic Meigs County store was destroyed in a fire last October. The new building will be located at the same location as the previous store on State Route 124 in Reedsville. The Ripley Police Department will be conducting vehicle checkpoints at either South Church Street or Academy Drive on Tuesday, September 22nd from 6 until 10 o'clock. The checkpoints are part of an ongoing effort to promote roadway safety. And finally, the Blakesley Center in Middleport will host Fall Bingo on Tuesday, September 29th, with games beginning at 6 o'clock.
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3: 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A flood warning remains in effect, replacing the flash flood warning until 2:30 p.m. this afternoon. Please turn around, don't drown when encountering flooded roads. Most flood deaths occur in vehicles. Please be aware of your surroundings. Do not drive on flooded roads. Your forecast for the remainder of the day: a slight risk of thunderstorms this afternoon. High temperatures topping out near 78 degrees. Tonight, scattered thunderstorms early. Cloudy skies overnight with more showers at times. Overnight lows near 68 degrees. 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

Toasty and Morgan and I had some help right there. Trace Atkins, Every Light in the House is on for Throwback Thursday. Toby Keith coming up next. And Willie, they're getting the beer for the horses. Job with you. Thanks for being with us today and every day, all right? Download our apps. Take us with you if you can.

0: chat with you, and that's Russell Dickerson. Happened to me, Toby Keith and Willie, Beer for the Horses, Trace Adkins, of course, for Throwback Thursday. More on the way from Tracy Lawrence. We got Vince Gill, Kenny Chesney, and a big star. Early, Kenny, the new album comes out the 25th. Be on the lookout for it.
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The

0: Phone, keys, and wallet. Laney Wilson and John Mayer. This weekend, NASCAR's taking us to Illinois. All right, Vince Gill and Kenny Chesney, Dan Shea coming up next.
1: 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A flood warning remains in effect, replacing the flash flood warning until 2:30 p.m. this afternoon. Please turn around. Don't drown when encountering flooded roads. Most flood deaths occur in vehicles. Please be aware of your surroundings. Do not drive on flooded roads. Your forecast for the remainder of the day, a slight risk of thunderstorms this afternoon. High temperatures topping out near 78 degrees. Tonight, scattered thunderstorms early. Cloudy skies overnight with more showers at times. Overnight lows near 68 degrees. 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

0: say so. Dan and Shay and those harmonies. Kenny Chesney, Big Star before that. The new album, September 25th. Just a couple of weeks, we'll have it in our hands. And Vince Gill, One More Last Chance for Throwback Thursday. All right, it's our Dolly. We love our Dolly. Working 9 to 5. Coming up next, Throwback Thursday.
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2: This is Stephen Figel with your Vandalia News. A house fire in the 30,000 block of Route 62 near Leon claimed one life and injured another early yesterday morning. Fire crews from Mason and Putnam fought the blaze, which closed the road for several hours. The cause of the fire, which is under investigation, has not yet been determined. Construction of the new Reed's Country store is expected to begin next month. The original iconic Meigs County store was destroyed in a fire last October. The new building will be located at the same location as the previous store on State Route 124 in Reedsville. The Ripley Police Department will be conducting vehicle checkpoints at either South Church Street or Academy Drive on Tuesday, September 22nd from 6 until 10 o'clock. The checkpoints are part of an ongoing effort to promote roadway safety. And finally, the Blakesley Center in Middleport will host Fall Bingo on Tuesday, September 29th with games beginning at 6 o'clock.
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4: 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A flood warning remains in effect, replacing the flash flood warning. Until 2:30 p.m. this afternoon, please turn around. Don't drown when encountering flooded roads. Most flood deaths occur in vehicles. Please be aware of your surroundings. Do not drive on flooded roads. Your forecast for the remainder of the day, a slight risk of thunderstorms this afternoon. High temperatures topping out near 78 degrees. Tonight, scattered thunderstorms early. Cloudy skies overnight with more showers at times. Overnight lows near 68 degrees. 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

Brooks and Dunn and a brand new man for Throwback Thursday. And I've got him lined up along with all our new favorites, Zach Top, South of Sanity. Tim McGraw's coming up. She Never Lets It Go to Her Heart. Ella Langley, Morgan Wallen, all coming up.

0: South is Sanity. That is Zach Top. Country Music News. Lainey Wilson has done it. She's going to host the CMAs again for the third year in a row on the 60th anniversary. We'll keep you updated on the date and the time here real soon, all right? And also, she did it, Ella Langley, choosing Texas, 21 weeks at number one, tying Mariah Carey's record for her Christmas song. How about that, Ella Langley? Freaking love it. Alan Jackson coming up, It Must Be Love. Tracy Lawrence for Throwback Thursday.
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0: Can't Love You Anymore. That's Ella and Morgan. Tim McGraw, Jason Aldean, Carrie Underwood, Alan Jackson, It Must Be Love, and Tracy Byrd. Holding Heaven coming up next for Throwback Thursday. Thank you for joining us today and every day, all right? Letting us keep you company while you work right here with all your superstars of yesterday and today.
1: 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A flood warning remains in effect, replacing the flash flood warning. Until 2:30 p.m. this afternoon, please turn around. Don't drown when encountering flooded roads. Most flood deaths occur in vehicles. Please be aware of your surroundings. Do not drive on flooded roads. Your forecast for the remainder of the day, a slight risk of thunderstorms this afternoon. High temperatures topping out near 78 degrees. Tonight, scattered thunderstorms early. Cloudy skies overnight with more showers at times. Overnight lows near 68 degrees. 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

0: Lauren Elena and Chase Matthews and all of my exes. Chat with you, country music news following the passing of Dolly. Well, she has topped Billboard's Hot 100 Songwriter chart for the very first time. Her upcoming Songteller Hotel and Life of Many Colors Museum has set an official opening date of September the 29th. Lainey Wilson is back to host the upcoming CMA Awards on the 60th anniversary.
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1: This is Stephen Figel with your Vandalia News. A house fire in the 30,000 block of Route 62 near Leon claimed one life and injured another early yesterday morning. Fire crews from Mason and Putnam fought the blaze, which closed the road for several hours. The cause of the fire, which is under investigation, has not yet been determined. Construction of the new Reed's Country store is expected to begin next month. The original iconic Meigs County store was destroyed in a fire last October. The new building will be located at the same location as the previous store on State Route 124 in Reedsville. The Ripley Police Department will be conducting vehicle checkpoints at either South Church Street or Academy Drive on Tuesday, September 22nd, from 6 until 10 o'clock. The checkpoints are part of an ongoing effort to promote roadway safety. And finally, the Blakesley Center in Middleport will host Fall Bingo on Tuesday, September 29th, with games beginning at 6 o'clock.
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3: 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A flood warning remains in effect, replacing the flash flood warning. Until 2:30 p.m. this afternoon, please turn around, don't drown when encountering flooded roads. Most flood deaths occur in vehicles. Please be aware of your surroundings. Do not drive on flooded roads. Your forecast for the remainder of the day, a slight risk of thunderstorms this afternoon. High temperatures topping out near 78 degrees. Tonight, scattered thunderstorms early. Cloudy skies overnight with more showers at times. Overnight lows near 68 degrees. 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

And what part of N-O are you not understanding, right? Chat with you, Throwback Thursday, Lori Morgan right there. I love it. Luke Combs, Don't Blame It on the Bud Light, Never Broke My Heart. John Michael Montgomery, Riley Green, all coming up.

0: Riley Green and Think Is You Drunk on Throwback Thursday. Got Kenny Chesney, Get Along coming up next. The new album comes out on the 25th. I am anxious for that. I pre-ordered it, so I'll have it here in a few days. Leroy Parnell, What Kind of Fool Do You Think I Am? Also coming up for Throwback Thursday, and Zac Brown Band as well. How about some Ronnie Millsap? Oh, I'm pulling them out. I'm telling you, it's my favorite day of the week. Get you singing along to all your favorites from back in the day, your boot scooting memories, right? All right, ciao with you right here. Thanks for being with us today and every day.
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0: Tucker Whitmore and a brunette. At least that's what the bottle said. Zach Brown Band, Ronnie Millsap. She keeps the fires burning at home. What a great song coming up next. And we play the new ones too. Luke Bryan, she's country and she knows it damn straight. Coming up next.
1: 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A flood warning remains in effect, replacing the flash flood warning. Until 2:30 p.m. this afternoon, please turn around, don't drown when encountering flooded roads. Most flood deaths occur in vehicles. Please be aware of your surroundings. Do not drive on flooded roads. Your forecast for the remainder of the day, a slight risk of thunderstorms this afternoon. High temperatures topping out near 78 degrees. Tonight, scattered thunderstorms early. Cloudy skies overnight with more showers at times. Overnight lows near 68 degrees. 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

0: Yeah, we're country, and we know it, Luke Bryan. Ciao with you, superstars of yesterday and today, wrapping up the show today for Throwback Thursday. 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All right, Rodney Adkins and Farmer's Daughter. 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
1: This is Stephen Figel with your Vandalia News. A house fire in the 30,000 block of Route 62 near Leon claimed one life and injured another early yesterday morning. Fire crews from Mason and Putnam fought the blaze, which closed the road for several hours. The cause of the fire, which is under investigation, has not yet been determined. Construction of the new Reed's Country store is expected to begin next month. The original iconic Meigs County store was destroyed in a fire last October. The new building will be located at the same location as the previous store on State Route 124 in Reedsville. The Ripley Police Department will be conducting vehicle checkpoints at either South Church Street or Academy Drive on Tuesday, September 22nd from 6 until 10 o'clock. The checkpoints are part of an ongoing effort to promote roadway safety. And finally, the Blakeslee Center in Middleport will host Fall Bingo on Tuesday, September 29th with games beginning at 6 o'clock. 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
2: 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A flood warning remains in effect, replacing the flash flood warning. Until 2:30 p.m. this afternoon, please turn around. Don't drown when encountering flooded roads. Most flood deaths occur in vehicles. Please be aware of your surroundings. Do not drive on flooded roads. Your forecast for the remainder of the day, a slight risk of thunderstorms this afternoon. High temperatures topping out near 78 degrees. Tonight, scattered thunderstorms early. Cloudy skies overnight with more showers at times. Overnight lows near 68 degrees. 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
1: You know, I was just thinking about Brad Eldridge the other day. One of my favorite guys in country like that back, we're talking middle 2010s, 2014, 15. Anyway, hopefully he's got some new stuff in the near future. But in the meantime, dude, we love the older jam. Right now, Clint Black along with Wynonna.

0: Don't we, don't we? Morgan Wallen here with the catfish, hanging out with you here on this Thursday, the 10th already. Hey, National School Picture Day today, National TV Dinner Day. Remember the Swanson TV dinner came out, gosh, what was it, in the 50s? Everything right there in one little container. Whip it, put it in the oven for, I don't know, 20, 25 minutes. Remember, my grandparents had them. I think I probably had a few, too. I think I'm old enough now to remember some of those. Anyway, National TV Dinner Day. Of course, we have a different version of it now, right? But nonetheless, there you go.
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7: Cedar Lake Foundation will host bingo at Cedar Lake's Dining Hall on Saturday, September 12th. 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

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The

0: Zach John King and Get to Drinking right here with a Catfish hanging out with you. Coming up, Phil Vassar, Hudson Westbrook. Something you want to add to it, hit me up. 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
1: 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A flood warning remains in effect, replacing the flash flood warning. Until 2:30 p.m. this afternoon, please turn around. Don't drown when encountering flooded roads. Most flood deaths occur in vehicles. Please be aware of your surroundings. Do not drive on flooded roads. Your forecast for the remainder of the day, a slight risk of thunderstorms this afternoon. High temperatures topping out near 78 degrees. Tonight, scattered thunderstorms early. Cloudy skies overnight with more showers at times. Overnight lows near 68 degrees. 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
0: Let's get it. Let's get you up to date here in the country music world, Nash News and more. Ella Langley's Choosing Texas continues its historical run on the Billboard 100 Songs chart, logging its 21st week at the top. Whoa. Taylor Swift scores her 14th country number one as I Knew It, I Knew You tops the Billboard Hot Country right there as well. Of course, from Toy Story 5. George Strait received the Career Maker Award from the Nashville Songwriters Hall of Fame coming up in October. Chris Young, Trace Adkins, Raylan, and Brylin perform tonight at the Grand Ole Opry. Cody Johnson is set to host his third annual Cody Johnson Team Roping Championship. If you happen to be in Belton, Texas, October 6th through the 11th, check it out. And finally, Dolly Parton's Songteller Hotel and Life of Many Colors Museum will open on September 29th in Nashville. The great Dolly Parton. There you go. Little music Nashville news update for you. Always want to keep you up to date.
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3: Take the snap, fake the handoff, set it as 44. Pulls a trigger deep down the right side of the field. Ball in the air, and it is caught in the end zone. Jeremiah Smith, 48-yard touchdown grab from Julian Sayin. Sayin feeds Doughy, froze on the right side, caught at the 11-yard line, and it's McEwen who raced to the end zone for a touchdown. Devin McEwen. Sayin gets the snap. Sayin looks, steps to the pocket. Sayin now takes off running, and he's going to get into the end zone for a touchdown. Ball at the 25, high snap, Bay. He screens it out, Legend Bay, left side, gets to the 25 of the Cardinals, dances backwards, moves forward to the 20. He's got room, skating to the 10, wider to the right, to the 5, and into the end zone goes Legend Bay for a touchdown.
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1: This is Stephen Figel with your Vandalia News. A house fire in the 30,000 block of Route 62 near Leon claimed one life and injured another early yesterday morning. Fire crews from Mason and Putnam fought the blaze, which closed the road for several hours. The cause of the fire, which is under investigation, has not yet been determined. Construction of the new Reed's Country store is expected to begin next month. The original iconic Meigs County store was destroyed in a fire last October. The new building will be located at the same location as the previous store on State Route 124 in Reedsville. The Ripley Police Department will be conducting vehicle checkpoints at either South Church Street or Academy Drive on Tuesday, September 22nd from 6 until 10 o'clock. The checkpoints are part of an ongoing effort to promote roadway safety. And finally, the Blakesley Center in Middleport will host Fall Bingo on Tuesday, September 29th, with games beginning at 6 o'clock.
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3: 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A flood warning remains in effect, replacing the flash flood warning until 2:30 p.m. this afternoon. Please turn around. Don't drown when encountering flooded roads. Most flood deaths occur in vehicles. Please be aware of your surroundings. Do not drive on flooded roads. Your forecast for the remainder of the day, a slight risk of thunderstorms this afternoon. High temperatures topping out near 78 degrees. Tonight, scattered thunderstorms early. Cloudy skies overnight with more showers at times. Overnight lows near 68 degrees. 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

Well, that short work week rolling on. Well, if you had Monday off, right? Coming into a Friday tomorrow, start making those weekend plans. Hey, coming up, Alan Jackson, Stella Lefty, the new one called Boston on a Train to Boston. Right now, here's Craig Morgan.

0: The sweet-sounding, awesome newcomer, Stella Lefty. Recently earned also that Stella is quite the horsey girl, like Lainey, Miranda, Ella, and Casey. Loves to giddy up. There you go, her new big hit, Boston. Hearing it first right here. Hey, I'll be right back.
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0: Isn't this cute? Well, I guess it's beauty's in the eye of the beholder. 6-year-old pug, little dog, has officially been crowned the 2026 World's Ugliest Dog. Aw, isn't that sweet? Taking the title at the contest's 50th anniversary out in California recently, Ginny Lou, the rescue pup, won $5,000 for her owner and will also get her limited edition mug root beer can, replacing the brand's usual dog mascot. How cute is that? The pug had entered the competition 3 times before, finally winning on her 4th try. I'm looking at it. It's not that ugly. Incidentally, Ginny Lou, the ugly pug, beat out a dozen dogs and the entire cast of The View. That's nice.
1: 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A flood warning remains in effect, replacing the flash flood warning until 2:30 p.m. this afternoon. Please turn around, don't drown when encountering flooded roads. Most flood deaths occur in vehicles. Please be aware of your surroundings. Do not drive on flooded roads. Your forecast for the remainder of the day, a slight risk of thunderstorms this afternoon. High temperatures topping out near 78 degrees. Tonight, scattered thunderstorms early. Cloudy skies overnight with more showers at times. Overnight lows near 68 degrees. 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

0: Been a couple of years since he released some new tunes. Mr. Kenny Chesney, I think his 22nd album release is coming up here in a couple of weeks. It's called Silver Sands Marina. And there's the first cut off it called Carry On. And I will with more great country up next.
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1: This is Stephen Figel with your Vandalia News. A house fire in the 30,000 block of Route 62 near Leon claimed one life and injured another early yesterday morning. Fire crews from Mason and Putnam fought the blaze, which closed the road for several hours. The cause of the fire, which is under investigation, has not yet been determined. Construction of the new Reed's Country store is expected to begin next month. The original iconic Meigs County store was destroyed in a fire last October. The new building will be located at the same location as the previous store on State Route 124 in Reedsville. The Ripley Police Department will be conducting vehicle checkpoints at either South Church Street or Academy Drive on Tuesday, September 22nd from 6 until 10 o'clock. The checkpoints are part of an ongoing effort to promote roadway safety. And finally, the Blakesley Center in Middleport will host Fall Bingo on Tuesday, September 29th, with games beginning at 6 o'clock.
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3: 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A flood warning remains in effect, replacing the flash flood warning until 2:30 p.m. this afternoon. Please turn around. Don't drown when encountering flooded roads. Most flood deaths occur in vehicles. Please be aware of your surroundings. Do not drive on flooded roads. Your forecast for the remainder of the day, a slight risk of thunderstorms this afternoon. High temperatures topping out near 78 degrees. Tonight, scattered thunderstorms early. Cloudy skies overnight with more showers at times. Overnight lows near 68 degrees. 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

Tina McBride, of course. I got Ella Langley's new one, Loving My Life Again. Loving Life Again. That's what it's called. Jody Messina coming up from Back in the Day. Right now, here's Chris Young and you.

0: Well, here we go. A new study, there's always a study, has found that bookworms are in short supply in the U.S. Now, I'm not a bookworm, but I do love reading a book now and then. Check this out. Over 240,000 Americans participated in the Time U study where it was learned that there's been a 40% drop in us Americans who are reading books for pleasure. The drop falls across all age groups and demos. On the plus side, the study did find that those who do read are spending more time reading more than ever. And the amount of time spent reading books to children hasn't changed, so that's good. Now, I think people have no time really to read books anymore nowadays because that would take time away from, you know, scrolling through their totally compelling facts and fun, on Facebook and on Instagram, and did you see the YouTube video of the cat chasing the squirrel? Yeah, right? Come on, man. Put down the screen and pick up a book.
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3: When did you get comfortable with college basketball?
4: It definitely took me a while. I got to learn under one of the best point guards I know, Marina Garcia. I know Coach Bias mentioned her earlier. I mean, she is as great as everybody says. You know, she could see everything. She had the floor IQ. She had the leadership. She did nothing but push me as hard as I could, and I credit a lot of everything that I accomplished my freshman year to her.
3: What was it like to play for Dave Smalley? I know you just got him for the 1 year, but what was that experience like?
4: It was definitely an experience. You know, he's very intense, but he's definitely a teddy bear too. You know, he's going to push you as hard as he can, but he always wanted the best for us. So it was definitely fun. I'm excited to see how it is with Coach Bias. Of course, he coached me in AAU my junior year, so it was a similar kind of fast pace, but it's definitely a lot faster now.
3: When did Coach Bias start bringing up Rio Grande?
4: Well, he offered me a scholarship midway through the summer, and I was kind of like, I'm not sure. You know, I've never heard of Rio Grande, but, you know, I took the visit, and I committed before I made it home that day. Wow. I knew where my place was, and everyone was so welcoming and so kind, and I could just tell this is where I would fit in the best.
3: So you won, was it one or two state titles at Gilmer County High School?
4: I won one my senior year. It was very awesome. That's one of the best moments of my life. I won it. I got to win it alongside one of our new freshmen, Ava Dobbins. She's been killing it too. It's been awesome to have her here. It's definitely the highlight of my high school career, and then to come win a college conference championship, that was just amazing. Amazing too.
3: Yeah, both amazing. But when you take the trophy back to Glenville, what is it? Parade? Is it confetti? I mean, is it fire trucks? I know it's a big sports town.
4: I think we were the last game of the night.
3: Okay, gotcha.
4: And I had just found out that I had the flu.
3: Fun.
4: So I was kind of all over the place. But we came back. We had a whole celebration at the Sue Morris Sports Complex, and we were out till 1 in the morning, everyone in the community just having a great time. It was really fun.
3: What's a personal goal for you this year, and what's a team goal?
4: Absolutely. I mean, I would love to retain an all-conference spot. I did not expect to win Newcomer of the Year last year. I just was very focused on us winning a five-peat. And then same thing, I obviously want to win a six-peat. I want to make it to Iowa. I want to go as far as we can. Definitely farther when we made it last year. But, I mean, I don't see why not.
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5: 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The explosive running plays on offense, were those some of the things that also were kind of open up because of how the passing game of the first half developed?
6: When there's balance, I think the first thing you want to do is you want to establish that run, then you want to establish the play action pass, and then, you know, you can spread the ball around, stretch them horizontally and then vertically. But being explosive in the run game was an important focus in the offseason. And I think on Bo's run, you saw him utilize a stiff arm, which is great to see, something we spent a lot of time on. I think he saw great effort on that play. The holes are going to get tighter and tighter, so, you know, we got to tighten up and even be better. But again, that is what we're looking for if we're going to maximize our talent this year.
5: Okay, we'll have another comment in just a moment.
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9: Ever see people move an umbrella at a tailgate to cover the beer coolers or fill their only sink in a hotel room with ice? It's actually kind of crazy the lengths people will go to make sure their beer is ice cold.

0: guys into the game, we sort of have an area to jump off of in terms of, okay, when we put them in the game, how are they going to respond? Are they able going to make good decisions? Are they somebody that we can trust in a big spot? Because what happens in a game like we just had is one play or two plays, the result blinds the process, and that can't happen. We have to evaluate the process, because all it takes is one bad play, one ball on the ground, one bad decision that can cost us a game. And so those things aren't really, you know, highlighted when you look at the scoreboard and you see a score like we saw last week. Well, it's going to be this week. So we have to do a good job of making sure the right guys are in there, and then those guys do their job. But the good news was we feel like there are some positions that we can play depth with going into the game. We think that'll be an important part of the result.
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0: Well, here we go. CNN Health did a list of 14 ways to improve more each day. It's got the classics like, you know, taking the stairs and parking further away from the stores or your appointments. But some of them are a little more creative that can help you to, you know, get a little bit more exercise. Do some squats while heating up food in the microwave. Yeah, right. Pick a favorite show and make yourself work out whenever you watch it. Do calf raises while brushing your teeth. Are you following this? Carry your groceries to the car instead of using the cart. Well, you never put the cart away anyway, so forget it. Yeah, right? Rush through your chores. Like, run around while you're doing your chores. You know, I tried that last one, but the last time I did it, my wife accused me of not embracing the fine art of vacuuming. It was just too, it was like, swoop, swoop, swoop. She goes, you didn't do anything. Well, I'm trying to get a workout here. Come on.
1: 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A flood warning remains in effect, replacing the flash flood warning until 2:30 p.m. this afternoon. Please turn around. Don't drown when encountering flooded roads. Most flood deaths occur in vehicles. Please be aware of your surroundings. Do not drive on flooded roads. Your forecast for the remainder of the day, a slight risk of thunderstorms this afternoon. High temperatures topping out near 78 degrees. Tonight, scattered thunderstorms early. Cloudy skies overnight with more showers at times. Overnight lows near 68 degrees. 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

0: Jesus Jones, phone, keys, wallet, checkbook. What else do we need? Oh, don't forget my raincoat. Hey, Lainey Wilson, John Mayer. What a great idea to get those two together. Whose idea was that? I think actually Lainey wrote the song or got the song, loved it, said, I got to have John Mayer in on guitar. Glad she did that. Kenny Chesney coming up, Shaboozy, a little bar song on the way.
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1: This is Stephen Figel with your Vandalia News. A house fire in the 30,000 block of Route 62 near Leon claimed one life and injured another early yesterday morning. Fire crews from Mason and Putnam fought the blaze, which closed the road for several hours. The cause of the fire, which is under investigation, has not yet been determined. Construction of the new Reed's Country store is expected to begin next month. The original iconic Meigs County store was destroyed in a fire last October. The new building will be located at the same location as the previous store on State Route 124 in Reedsville. The Ripley Police Department will be conducting vehicle checkpoints at either South Church Street or Academy Drive on Tuesday, September 22nd from 6 until 10 o'clock. The checkpoints are part of an ongoing effort to promote roadway safety. And finally, the Blakesley Center in Middleport will host Fall Bingo on Tuesday, September 29th, with games beginning at 6 o'clock.
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4: When did you get comfortable with college basketball?
5: It definitely took me a while. I got to learn under one of the best point guards I know, Marina Garcia. I know Coach Bias mentioned her earlier. I mean, she is as great as everybody says. You know, she could see everything. She had the floor IQ. She had the leadership. She did nothing but push me as hard as I could, and I credit a lot of everything that I accomplished my freshman year to her.
4: What was it like to play for Dave Smalley? I know you just got him for the 1 year, but what was that experience like?
5: It was definitely an experience. You know, he's very intense, but he's definitely a teddy bear too. You know, he's going to push you as hard as he can, but he always wanted the best for us, so it was definitely fun. I'm excited to see how it is with Coach Bias. Of course, he coached me in AAU my junior year, so it was a similar kind of fast pace, but it's definitely a lot faster now.
4: When did Coach Bias start bringing up Rio Grande?
5: Well, he offered me a scholarship midway through the summer, and I was kind of like, I'm not sure. You know, I've never heard of Rio Grande, but, you know, I took the visit, and I committed before I made it home that day. Wow. I knew where my place was. And everyone was so welcoming and so kind, and I could just tell this is where I would fit in the best.
4: So you won, was it one or two state titles at Gilmer County High School?
5: I won one my senior year. It was very awesome. That's one of the best moments of my life. I won it. I got to win it alongside one of our new freshmen, Ava Dobbins. She's been killing it too. It's been awesome to have her here. It's definitely the highlight of my high school career, and then to come win a college conference championship, that was just amazing. Amazing too.
4: Yeah, both amazing, but when you take the trophy back to Glenville, what is it, parade? Is it confetti? I mean, is it fire trucks? I know it's a big sports town.
5: I think we were the last game of the night.
4: Okay, gotcha.
5: And I had just found out that I had the flu.
4: Fun.
5: So I was kind of all over the place. But we came back. We had a whole celebration at the Sue Morris Sports Complex. And we were out till 1 in the morning. Everyone in the community just having a great time. It was really fun.
4: What's a personal goal for you this year, and what's a team goal?
5: Absolutely. I mean, I would love to retain an all-conference spot. I did not expect to win Newcomer of the Year last year. I just was very focused on us winning a 5-peat. And then same thing, I obviously want to win a 6-peat. I want to make it to Iowa. I want to go as far as we can. Definitely farther than we made it last year, but, I mean, I don't see why not.
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6: 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The explosive running plays on offense, were those some of the things that also were kind of opened up because of how the passing game of the first half developed?
7: when there's balance, I think the first thing you want to do is you want to establish that run. Then you want to establish the play action pass, and then you know you can spread the ball around, stretch them horizontally and then vertically. But you know, being explosive in the run game was an important focus in the offseason. And I think on Bo's run, you saw him utilize a stiff arm, which is great to see. Something we spent a lot of time on. I think he saw a great effort on that play. You know, the holes are going to get tighter and tighter, so you know we got to tighten up and even be better. But again, that is what we're looking for if we're going to maximize our talent this year.
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6: You mentioned earlier in the week, Ryan, playing a lot of players. 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
7: I think it's good for the team to get multiple guys in the game for just the overall morale of the team and the energy of the team, which was great coming out of the game. But to your point, you know, by getting guys into the game, we sort of have an area to jump off of in terms of, okay, when we put them in the game, how are they going to respond? Are they going to make good decisions? Are they somebody that we can trust in a big spot? Because what happens in a game like we just had is one play or two plays, the result blinds the process, and that can't happen. We have to evaluate the process, because all it takes is one bad play, one ball on the ground, one bad decision that can cost us a game. And so those things aren't really, you know, highlighted when you look at the scoreboard and you see a score like we saw last week. Well, it's going to be this week. So we have to do a good job of making sure the right guys are in there, and then those guys do their job. But now, the good news was we feel like there are some positions that we can play depth with going into the game. We think that'll be an important part of the result.
6: Okay, this is the Ohio State Sports Network from Learfield.
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Well, we're getting close to the weekend. I'm just checking here. What can we celebrate this weekend? We have any cool food holidays or anything going on this weekend? Let's see here. Chocolate Milkshake Day coming up on Saturday, Sunday. Oh, this is pretty good. International Chocolate Day. There you go. I mean, chocolate this, chocolate that, chocolate pancakes to kick it off, chocolate sandwich for lunch. I mean, I'm in. Here's Diamond Rio now.

0: Oh, gonna get tippy two with Shaboos. Hey, here with the catfish rolling right along in your radio. Always good to have you guys on board. Well, I've always got my nose in it. Let's see what's going on. I'm sure we've got something to tell you about. Oh, how about this? Another study suggests that that knowing your way around a wine list may have to do more with brain power than your drinking habits. All right. Researchers tested more than 1,000 on both IQ and wine knowledge, covering everything from grape varieties to winemaking techniques. People with higher IQs generally knew more about the wine, even though they didn't work in the wine industry. How about that? All of this gobbledygook about the wine and how you know and IQs, just head down the box wine aisle and pick one up, will you? The box stuff, it's good, it's cheaper.
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0: up on some social media here. A TikToker asked people to share their worst wedding guest experiences. People were up to the challenge, offering some shocking things, including one who shares, the bride made up the groom. Huh? There was no man, and she had this made-up life for years. At another wedding, the DJ died of a heart attack right in the middle of the dancing. And ooh, and another, the maid of honor announced she was still in love with the groom during her speech. Ouch. I wonder if when that kind of stuff happens, you get to take your wedding gifts back. Just asking for a friend.
1: 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A flood warning remains in effect, replacing the flash flood warning until 2:30 p.m. this afternoon. Please turn around, don't drown when encountering flooded roads. Most flood deaths occur in vehicles. Please be aware of your surroundings. Do not drive on flooded roads. Your forecast for the remainder of the day, a slight risk of thunderstorms this afternoon. High temperatures topping out near 78 degrees. Tonight, scattered thunderstorms early. Cloudy skies overnight with more showers at times. Overnight lows near 68 degrees. 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

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The Wolf.

0: South of Sanity, Zach Top, of course. Catfish on the way. Hold on. I got Joe Diffie and some Alan Jackson.
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0: Yeah, this is where I go dig for audio you may have missed online, YouTube, wherever I can find it. Well, now that we're past Labor Day, let's get into Halloween. Actually, it started a few weeks ago, didn't it? But anyway, here's a Walmart worker saying it's still too early for them to have all their Halloween costumes out, right?
4: This guy that came up to me with his son, and he said that he was just looking for a Flash costume for him for Halloween, and I told him that they're going to have them at the front in the seasonal section where the rest of the Halloween stuff at. He looked at me and was like, we just checked from over there, and all we was able to find was Spider-Man and Batman costumes. Can you double check it? And I was like, all right, cool. So I went on my phone to check and see if they had any Flash costumes for him. After I got done looking it up, it said NA, not available on my phone, and I showed him like, oh, maybe they haven't stocked them up yet. Maybe for right now, all they got is the Batman and Spider-Man costumes until they bring these out. Then he want to say, but what if they don't have it later on? That's why I'm trying to get it right now. That's why I'm asking you, is there a way you can bring it out faster before anybody else buy it? I'm like, sir, how can I bring out the Flash costume when I literally just told you a bunch of times that we don't have the costume anywhere in the store?
0: Oh, OMG, right? Oh, good God. That guy talks faster than me. Anyway, people get hell-bent because their kids want the costume. I gotta have it now. If I don't have this, they're all sold. Yeah, well, go home and make it. Anyway, gosh darn it, man. People are freaks about that stuff. All right, there you go. Your audio catch of the day. I love it. Yeah. Aren't you glad you're a lot more normal than some of these people? We'll do it again tomorrow.
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6: 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We have two services at 9 a.m. and 10:45 a.m. Our student ministry meets every Sunday evening at 6 p.m. for grades 7 through 12. Whether it's your first Sunday or you've been searching for a church to call home, you are welcome here. 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
0: WJEH. Racine. 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Pomeroy. Ravenswood. 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

The great Faith Hill, yes, one of her biggest and best. Coming up, Lauren Alanna, Chase Matthew, keeping it Nashville fresh with a new one. Also, the latest from Ella Langley. Got Toby Keith ready to go. Boy, I got the jams. If you got the time, I got the tunes. Here's Alan Jackson. That'd be all right.

0: certified flood warning for the following counties in Ohio: Jackson, Meigs, and Vinton. Issued at 7:12 p.m. Eastern Daylight Time. The National Weather Service in Charleston has issued a flash flood warning for Northern Jackson County in southeastern Ohio, Northwestern Meigs County in southeastern Ohio, Vinton County in southeastern Ohio, until 12:15 a.m. Eastern Daylight Time. At 7:12 p.m. Eastern Daylight Time, Doppler radar indicated heavy rain across the warned area. Between 0.5 and 1 inch of rain has fallen. Additional rainfall amounts of 0.5 to 1.5 inches are possible in the warned area. Flash flooding is expected to begin shortly. Hazard: flash flooding caused by heavy rain. Source: radar indicated. Impact: flash flooding of small creeks and streams, urban areas, highways, streets, and underpasses, as well as other poor drainage and low-lying areas. Some locations that will experience flash flooding include Jackson, Ralston, MacArthur, Hendon, Colton, Zaleski, Rochester, Byer, Allensville, Radcliffe, and Salem Center. Repeating, a flash flood warning has been issued until 12:15 a.m. Eastern Daylight Time Friday for the following counties in Ohio: Jackson, Meigs, and Vinton.
1: Ice hockey comes in at 12%. Soccer also 12%. 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
1: Let's get you up to date here in the country music world, Nash News and more. Ella Langley's Choosin' Texas continues its historical run on the Billboard 100 Songs chart, logging its 21st week at the top. Whoa. Taylor Swift scores her 14th country number one as I Knew It, I Knew You tops the Billboard Hot Country right there as well. Of course, from Toy Story 5. George Strait received the Career Maker Award from the Nashville Songwriters Hall of Fame coming up in October. Chris Young, Trace Adkins, Raylan, and Braylon perform tonight at the Grand Ole Opry. Cody Johnson is set to host his third annual Cody Johnson Team Roping Championship. If you happen to be in Belton, Texas, October 6th through the 11th, check it out. And finally, Dolly Parton's Songteller Hotel and Life of Many Colors Museum will open on September 29th in Nashville. The great Dolly Parton. There you go. Little music Nashville news update for you. Always want to keep you up to date.
2: 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A flood warning remains in effect, replacing the flash flood warning until 2:30 p.m. this afternoon. Please turn around, don't drown when encountering flooded roads. Most flood deaths occur in vehicles. Please be aware of your surroundings. Do not drive on flooded roads. Your forecast for the remainder of the day, a slight risk of thunderstorms this afternoon. High temperatures topping out near 78 degrees. Tonight, scattered thunderstorms early. Cloudy skies overnight with more showers at times. Overnight lows near 68 degrees. 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

0: Hey, guys, I got more jams on the way. You know how I am. Yeah, coming up, Tanya Tucker, Luke Bryan's brand new one. 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Don't be shy. Reach out, say hi. You know, just like you, I'm addicted to the email. I'm checking it every second or so.
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